Avril Lavigne, Complicated on Magic Radio. Morning, I'm Paul Hayes. Into the early hours of Tuesday morning, 12th of May today. I'm playing the best variety from the 80s to now. So if you're working through the night, we will keep you going. We're right there with you all the way through the night. And I hope it's going well for you tonight. I've got some Mariah Carey coming up. And we just played Take That and Lulu. Of course, Take That starting their circus tour in Southampton in just over 2 weeks' time. And it's a big week on Magic Radio's Got Your Tickets. All this week on The Breakfast Show, you could be winning your way to see Lewis Capaldi in London's Hyde Park. And if you listen to Home Time, you can grab tickets to see Lionel Richie with the one and only date he's doing at Sandringham. 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

Elton John, I'm Still Standing. A good boost if you're working through the night tonight and you need a bit of energy, or maybe up late getting stuff done or revising. How you doing? It's Paul Hayes. This is Magic Radio, where we play the best variety from the 80s to now. And that means every day we bring you everything from 80s Wham to 90s Madonna. We go from noughties Pink and then bring it right up to date with those great new songs from Olivia Dean and Ray. And I'm playing that next. That great new song from Ray, Where Is My Husband, is coming up. And that 80s collaboration from Phil Bailey and Phil Collins on the way. Here's Savage Garden on Magic Radio. She's

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0: Bailey and Phil Collins on Magic Radio. 12th of May, it's Tuesday. I'm Paul Hayes. Brighton Festival continues today, and Mean Girls, the musical, is on with Faye Tozer. That's on tour around the UK. It starts its run in Aberdeen later tonight, and at the Palace Theatre in Manchester, there's Karate Kid, the musical, which sounds quite interesting. I hadn't heard of it up until this point, so enjoy getting to see that. And Rami Malek's birthday today, who of course portrayed Freddie Mercury so incredibly well in that Queen biopic, and music legend Steve Winwood celebrating today as well. I've got 90 Soul from Desiree coming up soon, Maroon 5 and Taylor Dane all next. Magic
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0: morning, you're listening to Magic Radio into the early hours of Tuesday morning. It's Paul Hayes with you, playing the best variety from the 80s to now. And your Magic Radio breakfast show is back later with Gok Wan and Harriet Scott. And as part of Mental Health Awareness Week, Gok wants to do something called Coffee and a Compliment, which sounds really good. They're going to take over a coffee shop, dole out free coffees and compliments, and details on today's show, how you can get involved. Love the sound of that. And you can win your way to see Lewis Capaldi this summer at Hyde Park. So don't miss it. It's going to be a good one. Magic Radio Breakfast Show with Gok Wan and Harriet Scott later from 6. And if you can give me 20 minutes now, I've got more of the best variety coming up. Some Soul from Billy Ocean, Backstreet Boys and Daniel Powter. 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

Yourself. Justin Bieber, Love Yourself on Magic Radio. How are you doing? It's Paul Hayes playing the best variety from the 80s to now, and just over a week to go until we get to see the brand new Kylie documentary, the 3-part documentary. It's going to be out next Wednesday on Netflix, and apparently she's opened up her personal archives for the series, so we get to see some home movies, unseen photographs and backstage footage, and lots of her private material spanning nearly 40 years of her incredible career, and lots about the early years in Australia and Neighbours and the Stock Aitken and Waterman pop explosion in the 80s, and right back to the comeback era with songs like Padam Padam as well. So it's going to be so good. Dannii Minogue featuring, of course, her sister Jason Donovan's going to be in it, Nick Cave and Pete Waterman, and lots, of course, with Kylie as well. So Netflix Kylie documentary out next Wednesday.

gorgeous country ballad from Liam Rimes, How Do I Live, on Magic Radio. I'm Paul Hayes, playing at the best variety from the 80s to now. And it's a big week on Magic Radio's Got Your Tickets. 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And good luck.

0: Boyzone, picture of you on Magic Radio into the early hours of Tuesday morning, 12th of May. It's Paul Hayes with you. And third and final Buckingham Palace Garden Party happening today. And some football later, Tottenham Hotspur and Leeds and Southampton and Middlesbrough. And it is 1 week to go until the Chelsea Flower Show gets started for 2026 as well. We're really getting into that whole summer vibe now, which is lovely. Some Berlin coming up, Ed Sheeran and The Cause. Magic
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Later today, your Magic Radio Breakfast Show is back with Gokwan and Harriet Scott. They're here from 6 this morning. And as part of Mental Health Awareness Week, Gok wants to do something a bit special called Coffee and a Compliment. And they're going to take over a coffee shop, dole out free coffees and compliments. Love the sound of that. And all the details today on how you can also get involved. And

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1: Unstoppable on Magic Radio Morning. It's Paul Hayes, 12th of May today. National Mental Health Awareness Week continues, and Brighton Festival is still on as well, right through until the end of May. Love the Fringe Festival. Always a good vibe. And Mean Girls, the musical with Faye Tozer, starts its run in Aberdeen later tonight. And at the Palace Theatre in Manchester, there's Karate Kid, the musical. And Regent's Park Open Air Theatre is underway, of course, now as well. They've got Sherlock Holmes for the next couple of weeks, and the whole thing running through until September.

Days of Thunder film with Tom Cruise in the early 90s, Maria McKee, Show Me Heaven on Magic Radio. I'm Paul Hayes, playing at the best variety from the 80s to now. Early breakfast show for Tuesday morning and all this week in the evenings from 7. It's a location, location, location takeover of the perfect playlist. Kirsty and Phil picking the 5 songs they'd have on their perfect playlist. It's the biggest songs from Magic Radio as you head home from work or get the kids sorted or just have some dinner. And it's the warm-up to the world-famous Mellow Magic with Nikki Chapman, which is back later from 8.

0: Early Breakfast Show on Magic Radio. Thank you for making us your choice this morning. It's Paul Hayes playing at the best variety from the 80s to now as we get into Tuesday morning. Taylor Swift, The Fate of Ophelia, and really good to be with you as we start the day off with The Fray and Prince coming up soon. And Michael Jackson, the most streamed singer on planet Earth at the moment, according to data across the streaming platforms, which I'd imagine is down to that film, of course, the Michael Jackson biopic film, which is still in cinemas at the moment, because you go and see a film like that and then all you want to do is listen to the tunes, isn't it? Almost straight after seeing it. So Michael Jackson coming up, Billie Jean is next on Magic Radio.
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later this morning from 6 o'clock in an hour from now, your Magic Radio Breakfast Show is back with Gok Wan and Harriet Scott. And as part of Mental Health Awareness Week this week, Gok wants to do something called Coffee and a Compliment. And I love the sound of this. They're going to take over a coffee shop, dole out free coffees and compliments. And details on the show this morning, how you can get involved as well. You know, it makes such a difference to somebody's day, doesn't it? Just a little compliment here and there. It literally makes their day. And sometimes you can remember those compliments years later as well. So definitely a good one to get involved in. And you can win your way to see Lewis Capaldi this summer at Hyde Park in London. Don't miss the show. Gok Wan and Harriet Scott, they're here from 6 o'clock. And stay with me in the next 20 minutes. I've got more of the best variety, Boy Meets Girl from the 80s, The Script and Lamar.

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on Magic Radio. He is back over on Magic Soul at the weekend in the mornings, Saturday and Sunday at 9 o'clock, and he's on Magic Radio on Sunday evenings at 7 if you want to check out his show. And I hope your week's going really well so far. It's Eurovision, can you believe, coming up this coming Saturday, and Pub in the Park is happening this weekend as well. That means you can see Gok and Harriet DJing, and Harry Judd and his McFly mates are going to be performing this Saturday as well, and there's Craig David and Gabrielle all part of it. The whole thing gets started on Thursday, so that's looking really good. And Neo and Akon continue at their Nights Like This tour. They're going to be live at the O2 in London on Thursday. I don't know where-

Girls Just Want to Have Fun is Cyndi Lauper on Magic Radio with Paul Hayes, always playing the best variety from the 80s to now. Early breakfast show for Tuesday morning, 12th of May today. And this week, as you may have heard, is Mental Health Awareness Week. So we just wanted you to take a moment to look after yourself. It's something sometimes you need to actually remember to do, isn't it? 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

0: Only You on Magic Radio, early breakfast show, playing at the best variety from the 80s to now. I'm Paul Hayes. Maybe you're coming towards the end of a night shift. Hope it's gone all right tonight, or maybe you're just up early. Maybe the alarm's just gone off. How are you doing today? It's Tuesday, and your Magic Radio breakfast show is back with Gok Wan and Harriet Scott coming up at 6 o'clock this morning. And as part of Mental Health Awareness Week, Gok wants to do something very special called Coffee and a Compliment. So they're going to take over a coffee shop, dole out free coffees and compliments. And it's amazing how far a compliment will go, isn't it? It just stays with you for ages. Sometimes you can remember them years later. So it's going to be a really good thing. Details later today, how you can also get involved. And you can win your way to see Lewis Capaldi this summer at Hyde Park in London. So don't miss them. Gok and Harriet are here from 6. And in the next 15 minutes, I've got Eternal with BB Winans coming up. Emily Sandé and an 80s anthem from John Parr.
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0: Morning, it's Magic Radio, early breakfast show. I'm Paul Hayes. Tuesday morning, 12th of May. Today's Rami Malek's birthday, who of course did an incredible job playing Freddie Mercury in the Queen biopic, and music legend Steve Winwood celebrating his birthday today. Regent's Park Open Air Theatre continues and Brighton Fringe Festival, and it's the third and final Buckingham Palace Garden Party happening today as well. Whatever you're doing, have a really good day. Stay with us for Gokwan and Harriet Scott on the Magic Radio Breakfast Show as part of Mental Health Awareness Week. Gok is going to be trying something new today called Coffee and a Compliment, and you can get involved as well, so stay with us to find out more about that. And you can win your way to see Lewis Capaldi this summer at Hyde Park. Good luck.
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12: Top stories this hour. The Prime Minister will chair a cabinet meeting later as more than 70 Labour MPs call for his resignation. Sir Keir Starmer's under increasing pressure to quit after a bruising set of election results last week. It's reported the Home Secretary Shabana Mahmood's among those urging him to go after his speech yesterday failed to win over critics. Here's Labour MP Charlotte Nicholls.
13: What he hasn't had is the amount of domestic grip that is needed. A lot of us have had some misgivings for a while. We have wanted to give him that benefit of the doubt, but we have reached a point where actually the risk of him continuing in post is, I think, greater than the risk of him going.
12: The UK Health Security Agency says 20 British nationals caught up in a hantavirus outbreak aren't showing symptoms and are testing negative. They're isolating at a hospital on the Wirral. The UK and France will co-host a meeting involving 40 defence ministers later as efforts to reopen the Strait of Hormuz continue. Washington and Tehran both rejected each other's latest peace proposals. Tottenham have missed a chance to take a big step towards Premier League safety as they were held to a 1-1 draw by Leeds United. Spurs are now 2 points above third from bottom West Ham with 2 games left. And the winners of this year's King Trust Awards are telling us their lives have been changed by the charity. The King and Queen led the celebrations in London last night. Our senior reporter Claire Bode was there for us.
14: All evening, the stories of incredible young people making positive changes in their local communities have taken centre stage in front of a packed out Royal Albert Hall. This includes Dan, who turned to the King's Trust to help him launch his own production company. He told us how he felt when he got to chat to the King.
15: I just said, oh, hello, yeah, I run a video production company. It wasn't too crazy, but it was just like, it was sweet and wholesome and it was encouraging. He said, like, hopefully we'll get a return on our investment. I was like, I'm sure you will. Yeah, no, he was sweet.
14: Tonight's event also helped mark 50 years of the King's Trust charity, who provides support and training to young people across the country.
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12: A mix of sunshine and showers again today across the UK, with highs at around 16 Celsius. That's the latest. I'm Becky Cahill.
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0: It's Magic Radio Breakfast. She's Harriet Scott. I'm Gokwan. This is your Tuesday morning. Good morning.
1: Hello. Why aren't you whispering like David Attenborough?
0: I'm whispering because it's only 4 days until Pub in the Park.
1: Oh, yeah. Can't wait.
0: Yeah, we are DJing at Pub in the Park on Saturday, not Friday, on Saturday. And Harry's going to be there as well. Plus...
1: Harry Judge, you have to say who?
0: Well, everyone knows him as Harry,
1: don't
0: they?
1: There's a lot of Harrys.
0: Cher, Madonna, Harry.
1: Sure, there's Harry Styles, there's Prince Harry.
0: Oh, okay, all right. And Harry Judd is going to be there as well on Saturday. Also, we have a little bit of a surprise for you, which we may tell you about today, we may tell you tomorrow, may tell you on Thursday, may not tell you at all.
1: That's the way to do it.
0: Na, na, na, na, na, na.
1: Sure, but you can't wait.
0: There you go, thanks for tuning in. Yeah.

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0: Tuesday morning, Magic Radio Breakfast with Gok Wan and Harriet Scott. Make me a winner.
1: Mega May. Mega May is on. There's two draws this week, which means there's more chances to win life-changing amounts of money. Owen was our last winner. He won £300,000 last Friday.
2: It'll clear the mortgage. That's guaranteed. 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Yeah, it makes things a lot easier.
0: Tomorrow, you could be taking home a life-changing £325,000. 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
1: Rubbish, terrible, actually. 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
1: No.
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1: Yes. Are you a raging bull?
2: Right now, my bull is raging.
1: Okay.
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2: Now, it's interesting to play This Is Our Wake Up Track when the title of this track is what I say to you at the end of every show
1: each day.
2: It's
1: true. Isn't that funny?
2: Yeah. Which is Beat It. Apparently, guitar legend Eddie Van Halen.
1: You remember him?
2: Eddie Van Halen.
1: From Van Halen. Van Halen.
2: Eddie Van Halen did the guitar solo on this track. He was only paid with a six-pack of beer, which Quincy Jones, the multi-millionaire, brought into the studio.
1: But if Quincy asked you to, you know, lay down some tracks, you would, wouldn't you?
2: If he asked me to beat it, I would. Leave straight away.
1: Yeah. Yes. This is a brilliant wake-up track. I saw the Michael Jackson film.
2: Yeah.
1: There's a lot in it. As we know, there's stuff that isn't in it.
2: Yeah.
1: There is a bit of a ridiculous scene where it's like the fact that he wrote this song brought the gangs of LA together. I'm not sure that happened.
2: I don't think they did that.
1: But listen, as a movie about the excitement of fame, but also the cost of fame, it's great.
2: Apparently, now this is probably just...
1: the excitement of being a talent.
2: This is probably just the information that I've got from my social media. Is Zendaya doing the new Janet biography?
1: I've no idea.
2: More of that in a moment.

0: obsessed with. There's a singing. There's a dancing teacher on TikTok, and she teaches you how to do this routine. And she does it, but she talks to you like anyone has to talk to me when I learn anything, which is very slowly and repeats it a lot. And I did it in my bedroom the other day. I'm 52 years old, and I was watching TikTok learning the Beat It dance.
1: I love this.
0: Very good. There's a thrusting moment that you have to do. And I'm not too sure whether
1: that takes you across the stage. Like,
0: yeah, that one.
1: That's like in the film.
0: Yeah, it's like a like a swan movement.
1: Could you show me
0: now? Yeah, of course. I can't remember.
1: Don't tease us like that.
0: No, I know this is very visual for a radio show.
1: Yeah, but
0: exactly. Our lovely...
1: You know,
0: lovely...
1: listener, I had your back. You know I was going to do my best to explain what I'm seeing.
0: Okay, so basically...
1: Say what you see.
0: You have to do a body roll.
1: Oh, Felix is filming it.
0: You have to do a body roll.
1: And then you have to do a step ball change
0: at the same time.
1: If you love any of us, do it now.
0: If you're coming to Pub in the Park on Saturday, I'll do it on stage. There you go. That means you've got to wait around for my set on Saturday.
1: I'd love to.
0: Yeah, there you go. Perfect. It's your turn for the 1 minute of wisdom.
1: On the way.
0: Yeah, very exciting. We did it late yesterday. Today we're on time. So about 7:15, you'll be hearing some great something from Harriet.
1: Yeah, don't worry, I've got this. It's fine.
0: Sorry. Magic Radio.
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15: It remains slow in Manchester as at Easter on the M62 from Junction 17 at Prestwich towards a breakdown, closing a lane just prior to Junction 19 for Haywood. And in Gwynedd, no change for the A496 from yesterday evening's accident. That remains close investigation work at Bonthy near the Halfway House Hotel. It's slow in Essex as at North along Chigwell Lane. That's partially blocked to approach the M11 at Junction 5 for Loughton. And it's queuing anti-clockwise on the M25, an accident partially blocking the carriageway at Junction 29 for Romford.

0: before Saturday's pub in the park.
1: What do you mean, apparently?
0: I said currently.
1: Oh, I thought you said apparently.
0: Unless you make a face and you think I shouldn't.
1: No, not at all. I think people love Katy Perry.
0: I think they do.
1: 2 o'clock in the afternoon at a music and food festival.
0: Come on.
1: Hello.
0: It's not this one.
1: Are you not going to let your colours burst?
0: No.
1: Did you see that? Listening to lyrics now.
0: Mm-hmm.
1: Speaking of listening to lyrics, I'm looking forward to listening to your lyrics. It's your turn for the 1 minute of wisdom.
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0: Breathe in. And breathe out. It's mental health awareness week. That's why yesterday, if you were listening at this time yesterday, we moved it to kind of 8:15.
1: That's
0: and
1: right.
0: You did it then, Gok. I mean, this is a bit light to liken it to mental health awareness week. But we could talk about our pets' mental health.
1: Yeah, of
0: we
1: course.
0: Could do.
1: Yeah, absolutely.
0: I mean, it's, you know, there is a neighbourhood cat who is messing up my Simba's perfect life in the garden.
1: What?
0: Yes, he's a bully.
1: Okay.
0: And I see it happen.
1: And what does Simba do?
0: Okay, so Simba's like stretching out on the lawn, like, you know, life is good. And it happens in an instant. And I hear it coming and he hears it coming. And it goes, boom, across the lawn. And Simba, like an absolute wimp, runs inside the house. I'm like, mate, you have got to fight your territory. You have to fight your territory. And also, there was a time when I heard an almighty commotion in the street, and the two of them were rolling around in the street.
1: I think you've got it all wrong. I think Simba's got a boyfriend. I think
0: well,
1: you've got
0: I
1: it all wrong.
0: I wouldn't want a boyfriend to treat me like that.
1: Yeah, but the thing is, the cat going... And going past is going, hey, baby,
0: you
1: look
0: know,
1: at me, look at what I can do.
0: This was part of my 1 minute wisdom, which is there's nothing I can do about this. I
1: no.
0: can't even if I knew where the cat lived, I can't knock on the door and go, could you tell your cat to behave? Still, you know, and so at some point, this is my 1 minute wisdom. You have to let pets, people, things deal with things themselves. This is not an anti don't ask for help on mental health awareness week, but this is sometimes there are fights that you can only handle yourself and you can't. I can't helicopter parent my cat. I can't. There's nothing I can do about this. He's not drawing blood. Even if he was, what can I actually do about it?
1: I mean, this is really relevant to mental health awareness week because, you know, the thing is, when you're dealing with lots of stuff in your life, you also don't always have the room or the space to take on other people's issues or fights or whatever.
0: About this.
1: And so just allow it to happen and trust that Simba is totally in love and is having a little bit of a how's your father with the neighbour.
0: So when they were rolling around and I actually shooed him away and scooped up Simba, he was probably like, Mum, what the heck?
1: Exactly, Mum. Honestly, I was about to have a lie down and a cigarette. You know, that was about to happen and put on some Sade.
0: I've embarrassed my cat. I've shamed him. Okay. All right, well, maybe
1: Brilliant.
0: I've got this all wrong.

0: I could put like a drum and bass beat behind this and couldn't I?
1: The first thing.
0: Sure, Ronan, we're old friends. He won't mind.
1: I'm telling you what, supporting any band, I've done it before. I've gone out by accident and played the person's music in my set that I'm supporting by accident.
0: No.
1: It's awful. It's a big no-no.
0: It's not going to happen.
1: That, of course, is Ronan Keating. Of course, who is from Boyzone fame.
0: Mm-hmm.
1: And you are DJing at the Emirates, one of the largest stadiums in the country. I think it holds 60,000 people. And you are DJing ahead of the Boyzone gigs on the 5th and 6th of
0: June.
1: Okay, which is what month is that?
0: Next month.
1: Yeah. Oh, yeah, okay. Oh, so hold on. Today is the 12th. Hold on, I'm still speaking.
0: He's so funny. Gok is so funny. Gok goes to me, I'm only supportive. I'm just supportive.
1: I am.
0: But you are whipping me into a frenzy.
1: No, listen. You didn't let me finish, did you? Did you let me finish?
0: No.
1: Are you going to let me finish?
0: Yes.
1: You've got this. I could not be prouder of you because it is a huge gig. It is.
0: The way I see it.
1: No, hold on.
0: If I'm getting a gig ready for 500 people, I'm getting it ready for 30,000 people. Pub in the Park's going to be massive this weekend.
1: Absolutely.
0: I think I'm not slightly nervous about that.
1: Yeah, no. Are we going to do this on air?
0: Well, no, we haven't got time. We do it after 7. No, like, you know, of course.
1: Yeah, but what I'm saying to you is, you are a remarkable human being because you've taken the bull by the horns and you haven't decided to ride the bull. You've decided to put the bull in a wig and wear and some fake nails. You've decided to dress the bull up.
0: Why not? You know what?
1: You've done it. It is absolutely amazing. 5th and 6th of June.
0: Yes.
1: Go and see Harrier and Boyzone, of course, at the Emirates Stadium, the largest stadium in the country. Magic
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5: The top stories this hour. It's reported Home Secretary Shabana Mahmood has joined more than 70 Labour MPs in calling for the Prime Minister to resign. Yesterday, four junior members of the government quit after losing confidence in Sir Keir Starmer's leadership. The PM will chair what's being described as a make-or-break cabinet meeting this morning, which his former Director of Policy, Claire Ainslie, says will be critical.
6: It's not as if you get another leader and all of the problems that the country faces suddenly disappear. What we saw in the election last Thursday wasn't just that Labour lost votes to Reform. People started voting for multiple parties.
5: The UK Health Security Agency says 20 British nationals caught up in a hantavirus outbreak aren't showing symptoms and are testing negative. They're isolating at a hospital on the Wirral. Only learners, not instructors, can book driving tests from today. That's to help stop bots snapping appointments and selling them for a profit. The UK and France will co-host a meeting in involving 40 defence ministers later as efforts to reopen the Strait of Hormuz continue. Washington and Tehran both rejected each other's latest peace proposals. And a star-studded event has been honouring Great Britain's young people for the annual King's Trust Awards. The King and Queen led celebrations at the Royal Albert Hall last night. Our reporter Claire Bode was there for us.
7: Well, it's been nothing short of an incredible night. All evening we've been hearing the stories of an incredible group of young people making a difference in their local communities. This includes Shauna, who, after growing up with experience in the care system, now runs a therapy hub to help people come to terms with trauma. She told us she still can't believe it.
8: I found out on Ferncott's Happy Place, and it was one of them things where you just think, are you sure it's me? Have you got the right person? Because these things don't usually happen to people like me, so it's taken a minute to really sink in that actually I am the winner.
7: Well as celebrating some amazing individuals, tonight's event also marked 50 years since the charity started.
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5: A mix of sunshine and showers again today across the UK with highs at around 16 Celsius. That's the latest. I'm Becky Cahill.
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0: Kentish town, I was staying with a friend of mine, Emma, in her apartment, and she had the top part of the house, and there was a balcony that looked over Kentish town, and I was obsessed with that track that summer, and it was just on repeat, and I can smell London in the summer. I can smell the grass being cut. I can smell the parties. I can smell the freedom of youth of then. And it's all thanks to that song. It's amazing how music can take you suddenly back
1: to
0: your life, can't it?
1: Did you used to go to a pub called The Bull and Last?
0: I did.
1: Yeah,
0: I know The Bull and Last.
1: It's a gorgeous
0: and I used
1: pub.
0: To go to a...
1: If you ever, was it near Parliament Hill, really?
0: That's right, yeah.
1: Near the Heath.
0: That's right.
1: Go
0: I
1: there, it's nice.
0: Also used to go to the Devonshire Arms, which I think is still in Camden. And they used to do a Sunday rave. And it used to be.
1: You were going to say roast.
0: No, it was a Sunday rave. Okay. It was loads of, oh my God, they were great years.
1: Yeah, okay, anyway.
0: Sorry.
1: We don't have time for all of it. Time for your daily double dose. Two other stories from around the world you need to know about. Massive news from Japan this morning. It seems their clever scientists have worked out a way to regrow teeth. So if you're missing one, you take the special medication and hey presto, a new tooth pops out.
0: Shut up! Get me a flight!
1: They've proved it works, but now they need a year's worth of trials on humans to check that it's safe. And then hopefully missing teeth could be a thing of the past. Are you volunteering?
0: I'm doing it. I will do it.
1: What if it grows like loads of teeth in your mouth and you've got like twice as many?
0: Well, that's okay.
1: Rugby players and boxers going to love this. Also people that love eating pork scratchings, walnuts and wham bars.
0: Wham bars!
1: Turkey won't be happy though. Their GDP will take a big hit if this becomes a thing.
0: Yeah, can you imagine?
1: If Japan come up with a hair regrowth pill, they are toast.
0: Yeah, exactly. They're done. I'm gonna look into that. My gold tooth fell out during lockdown.
1: Right.
0: And I thought I'm not gonna have it put back in again, but it's changed how. Anyway, different story.
1: You've got
0: Madonna with a gold tooth. Stop talking to me now. Can I have to do this? I want to show my teeth. Right. It's Eurovision week, Harriet. Mm-hmm. Are you excited?
1: Sure.
0: Okay, unfortunately, we're going to miss the big final on Saturday night as we're going to be at Pub in the Park.
1: Yes.
0: That's happening on Saturday.
1: Yes.
0: But don't worry, we can watch it on my phone when McFly's playing. It's fine. But on Saturday evening...
1: You say that to Harry when he's here Friday.
0: You wait. But on Saturday evening, the rest of the UK will be cheering on Look Mum No Computer, who is taking on the rest of Europe with his entry, Eins, zwei, drei. Okay.
1: You should play that in your set on Saturday
0: night.
1: I might do that.
0: I might close with that, yeah. But I have some shocking news. Eurovision parties are on the decline. According to a poll of the British public, the amount of us planning on doing a Eurovision party at home is down 17% on last year. A lot of respondents said it's because the ceremony has become too long and too drawn out. Harriet, you have definitely thrown a Eurovision party.
1: Do you know what? It's one of these things I've always wanted to. Got me, yes.
0: You've got to have friends, haven't you?
1: Well, it is true that I haven't actually done one. I haven't done one, and I would like to do one.
0: You should absolutely do a Eurovision party.
1: Well,
0: not this Saturday.
1: Not this Saturday.
0: Because we're working. Should we aim for next year?
1: Yes, okay.
0: Okay, we're going to do a Eurovision. Should we invite all of our listeners?
1: Yes, great.
0: Let's invite all of our listeners, and we'll do a Eurovision. In fact...
1: Oh, God.
0: Oh, no, I'm doing it again. Paul, I'm sorry.
1: No, I want to hear it. Just say it. It doesn't
0: next
1: matter.
0: Next year...
1: Yeah, just say it.
0: Next year...
1: Yeah, just say it.
0: Magic
1: sure.
0: Breakfast is hosting a Eurovision party where we're going to bring you, our listeners, in to our studio in our building and we are going to throw a Eurovision party.
1: Keep the date free, yeah?
0: Yeah.
1: It's happening.

0: Now, I'm thinking if we take out the security barriers in the building at the front, that's the perfect place to do the meet and greet welcome drinks. Because they're all going to be on trays, obviously, because we're going to have wait staff. Because you can't have a party without wait staff.
1: Gox is getting a little out of hand. Just decided to have a Eurovision party for next year, not this year. Too late notice, because we're all at Pub in the Park.
0: But
1: next year.
0: But we at Magic, we work with ABBA Voyage, so they will lend us the holograms.
1: Oh, gosh, we've got them now.
0: Yeah, so we can have ABBA here.
1: Yeah.
0: Not the real ABBA, but, you know, the holograms.
1: Well, listen, let's aim high. Let's get both.
0: So we can do all of that. Okay, what are we doing about food?
1: I will take the Scandinavian countries and I will do herring on a stick.
0: Oh my, I love a roll mop.
1: I'll give you a roll mop.
0: Okay, so we can do all that. So we'll theme the food as well.
1: Yeah.
0: And then everyone's got to be in camps.
1: And costume.
0: Costume as well.
1: You've got a costume.
0: It's got to be costume. No, this is a brilliant idea. What you do then, we set out teams and we will do a Eurovision quiz before the actual Eurovision.
1: I think let's have a meeting.
0: We're having it. This is a meeting.
1: And then we'll... But keep your diaries free, dear listener.
0: Yeah, definitely.
1: Because we are hosting a Eurovision party next year.
0: It's actually going to happen.
1: Yep, somewhere. Make me a winner! Mega May. You know what's going to happen? You will be the driving force behind it.
0: And then I won't be here.
1: And then you'll be like, oh, I'm really sorry, I'm at the Isle of Wight DJing. Be like, well, hold on. That's me and Benny then hosting the Eurovision party, which sounds good to me.
0: I think for us to hold this party, one of us needs to win a huge amount of money on Wednesday to the sum of £325,000. Basically, hear Owen right now winning a load of money.
1: Apparently, he burnt his tea whilst he was so excited. Let's have a listen.
2: Burning me dinner, man. Okay. Oh. Yeah, I told you.
3: Oh, no! Get that window open.
0: I love that. The bubble and squeak's gone up in flames.
1: Yeah.
0: Well, do you know what? You can afford to take yourself out for a nice dinner now with all of that cash, Owen. How do you feel about burning your tea this Wednesday? Because you're so excited about winning a vast amount of money. Well, it could be you, but you've got to be in it to win it, people.
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0: Or you can call 03434 171820. That call is charged at the standard rate. It's over 18 only.
1: Lines close at 5 p.m. tomorrow, and then one person will win £325,000. Just answer our call. The cash is yours, paid straight into your account after the call.
0: Can you imagine the amount of FX that we could have in the building for our Eurovision contest if we had all of that money?
1: Yeah.
0: Can you smoke machines?
1: Machines?
0: Yeah, oh my God, it'd be amazing. For your chance to win, text WIN to 61054 now. Good luck.
1: Good luck.
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19: Travel time at least half an hour this Tuesday morning as you're clockwise on the M25 due to breakdown on the QE2 bridge, which is closing exit slipway to Dartford at Junction 1A, with congestion back and beyond Junction 30 for Lakeside. And it's queuing for over 3 miles anti-clockwise towards an accident, partially blocking the carriageway at Junction 29 for Romford. Queues in Essex heading through Loughton as Chigwell Lane is blocked as you approach the M11 at Junction 5. And queues in the West Midlands as you're north on the M6, a lane out there between the M5 and Junction 9 for Wednesbury.

0: Oh, it's Take That and Rule the World. Magic Radio Breakfast with Gok Wan and Harriet Scott. It is 7:30. Am I allowed to say that you nearly didn't make it on time for the start of the show?
1: No, you're not allowed to tell our listeners that I was almost late this morning. I was almost late. I don't care. I'm honest about
0: but
1: everything.
0: But I learned something extraordinary about you.
1: What's that?
0: You're a breakfast show DJ now, and this is where you start paying in sweat, and you need two alarms.
1: What on earth are you thinking?
0: Are you crazy?
1: Okay, so...
0: It's like waking up for an early flight every day of your life now as a breakfast show DJ. Did you not go to radio school?
1: No, I didn't go to radio school. I was too busy doing fashion. This is God's honest truth. I cannot remember the last time that I slept through an alarm. I just cannot remember. It must have been in my 30s. It must have been, which is only a couple of years ago.
0: Sure.
1: But I did this morning. Mm-hmm. I thought that I hadn't set the alarm, but no, I'd switched it off.
0: Yes, because we do.
1: I know.
0: Sometimes we just do. So you need your phone alarm, right?
1: Right.
0: And then you need a digital one, not one that ticks, because that's annoying. I am a pro at this.
1: Right,
0: this
1: okay.
0: is where my real talent lies.
1: Okay.
0: It's got to be a digital
1: Glad
0: one.
1: We found it.
0: It's got to be a digital one that you can see at night, obviously.
1: Right.
0: And that is battery powered, yeah?
1: Yeah.
0: And you set your second alarm for 5 minutes after the first
1: How
0: one.
1: How have you sucked all the fun out of living?
0: Because you've got one thing to do, one job, which is be there on time.
1: But was I here on time? Yes.
0: Yeah.
1: Did I still shower and choose a, I think, very cute outfit? Yes. Okay, so I was still here. I even had a cup of tea before we went on air.
0: Yeah.
1: So I managed to get here on time, but I don't have that in my life. I've got lots of versions of that.
0: Okay, well, what do you mean?
1: Like,
0: for instance,
1: just in case stuff.
0: Mm.
1: So I've got a grab and dash bag in the back of my car with full toiletries in. It's got in an evening outfit and a day outfit, two pairs of pants,
0: mm-hmm.
1: two pairs of socks, two vests in case it's cold.
0: Oh.
1: And I've got all of that stuff in there just in case I find myself, you know, in the middle of somewhere and I need to get to a black tie event.
0: You're like James Bond.
1: Literally, I have that in the back of my car at
0: no,
1: all times.
0: No,
1: I do. I always have snacks in my car,
0: mm-hmm.
1: and so they get refilled. I've always got a snack in my bag just mm-hmm. in case I get hungry. I've got jars of food in my bedroom just in case.
0: In your bedroom?
1: In my bedroom. I've got a jar of apricots at the moment. I've got a jar of dried mango.
0: What is your just in case? I mean, I've got dry shampoo in my handbag.
1: Why don't you use that? Let us know what your just in case is. 03 444 777 888.

0: It's Magic Radio Breakfast with Harriet Scott and me, rather late Gokwan today. I slept through my alarm, and it's got us talking about what do you have in your life? What preventions have you got, just in cases, we're calling them?
1: Producer Brian says, he's got a whole section of condiments in his bag. He always has a sachet of ketchup, brown sauce, mayo, soy sauce, and Nando's medium peri-peri, because you never know.
0: Brian is a wise man.
1: I hope it doesn't all spill.
0: Adele carries ketchup in her handbag as well, because she has it with everything.
1: Cute little pots.
0: Yeah, exactly. Jennifer has written and said, we always have too much milk on a Monday because I insist on buying a pint of milk on Sunday because I think we won't have enough. We always do. But it's one of those things.
1: But we do, Jennifer, because you've bought it.
0: Yeah, exactly. There is something about this phone-in that's making you really smug, and I don't know what it is. There is something about it. This is your happy place, isn't it, right now? This subject is your happy place.
1: I just think, when people say, oh, leave it, it'll be fine, you think, yeah, it's fine because I don't leave it.
0: Yeah, because you are a just-in-caser. You are a just-in-caser. That is you.
1: I'm not bag in
0: if
1: my
0: you
1: car.
0: Were a boy and your parents had named you Justin, they would your surname would be Caser.
1: Anyway, you just called me smug and I'm dealing with that. Would you like to play the reflex?
0: Give us a call, 03-444-777-888. It's the same number that you need to tell us about your just-in-casing.
1: Yes. Yeah, good verb.
0: Yeah, thanks.
1: Oh God, that sounded smug. Okay, your phone lines will close at 7:44.
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15: Radio. Long delays now as you head north on the M3. All traffic being held following an accident just prior to the M25 interchange at Junction 2. And a travel time at least half an hour clockwise on the M25 due to breakdown on the Q2 bridge, which has closed the exit slip road to Dartford at Junction 1A, with queues all the way back towards Junction 30 for Lakeside. It's queuing in Essex from the M11 at Junction 5 for Loughton due to an accident blocking Chigwell Lane. And slow now in Cambridgeshire as you head south on the A1, an accident closing two lanes between Junction 16 for Yaxley and 15 for Sawtrey.

0: still, they continue today.
1: Absolutely.
0: For about a month. Biology this morning for my lot.
1: Oh, really?
0: Or this afternoon, I think.
1: How did... It was English yesterday,
0: right? It was English,
1: right?
0: Thank you.
1: Yeah, how did Louis get on?
0: And the best question was the theme of guilt. I feel like really weird saying this out loud, but you can say it now because the exams happened. It sounds like I knew before. I didn't.
1: Okay.
0: But it's a weird world. When we, of course, were doing the exams, there wasn't social media. But now... there's loads of memes going around now about people being about being relieved. Apparently that was a theme because it's quite apparently an obvious theme. Macbeth, I don't know. I've never read it.
1: Oh, you've never read Macbeth?
0: I have not.
1: I have read Macbeth.
0: I haven't read Macbeth.
1: Oh wow!
0: No.
1: I'm gonna get you a nice copy.
0: Sure.
1: I'm going to get you a nice copy.
0: Thank you. Would you read it to me?
1: No, of course I wouldn't. Spend any more time with you. Okay, the hardest game on the radio right now. But that's not stopping Kim in Essex from giving it a go. Are you there, darling?
2: Morning, Gok and Harriet.
0: Hello,
1: good
0: lovely
1: morning.
0: Kim.
1: What part of lovely Essex are you in?
2: We are from Loughton.
1: Oh, I know Loughton. Essex has got, I think, some of the most beautiful countryside in the country.
2: It does. It really does.
1: It's
2: if I can get away from children for 2 seconds, I'd explore it.
1: What, I head down...
2: As well. They absolutely love you. They want to say hello. Is that okay?
1: Of course it is. Where are they?
0: Hi, guys.
2: They're in the car with me.
1: Oh, how lovely. I think we've got Lily, who's 8, and Leo, who's 3, in the car. Is that right?
2: Yeah, he'll be 3 in about 5 days.
1: That is so exciting. In 5 days, take him to the Sugar Heart and have a party.
2: Keep that in mind, Bob.
1: Right, okay, so Kim, my darling, I can imagine you take a lot of photos in Essex of your kids.
2: I take a lot of photos of them everywhere, to be
1: fair. Yeah, okay, well, listen, if you win today, you're going to win yourself not only an incredible camera, but it's attached to an incredible phone, the Galaxy A57 5G, slimmer and sleeker than ever. No, I'm not talking about myself.
0: Sorry, I need to go.
2: That's brilliant.
0: Right.
2: Sounds fantastic.
0: Kim, it's 10 seconds to name 5 things. They all have to begin with the same letter. No time to think, just answer with a reflex.
1: Your letter today, Kim in Essex, is H for hotel. H or H for hotel.
2: Okay.
0: All right, Kim. Can you hear me in Loughton?
2: I can.
0: All right, think H, and here we go. Tool.
2: Hammer.
0: Singer.
2: Harry Styles.
0: Country.
1: Kim, honestly.
2: Sounds so much easier when you're not on the radio.
1: Honestly, everyone says that. It is so tricky when you're up against the clock, isn't it?
0: And when you know it's you and it's your turn.
1: Yes.
2: I know. I've got to say, Lily, my 8-year-old, told me Harry Styles. It wasn't even me that got that one.
1: That's all right. You're allowed to confer. Listen, you're allowed to enter again. So make sure you do all right, Kim.
2: We definitely will. Thank you so much.
1: Pleasure. And lots of love to Lily and Leo.
0: Bye-bye.

0: Here she is, my woman of the moment, Olivia Dean, Man I Need. It's Magic Radio Breakfast with Harriet Scott and me, Gokwan. We are just in casing this morning.
1: Yeah, what's your just in case? Tina says I always have a backup spreadsheet open. Just in case I'm on YouTube when colleagues walk by, I can quickly switch them over.
0: Clever.
1: I think my son does that with his GCSE revision when I walk in the room.
0: You need to get one of those mice, you know, the thing, the pads that it moves it around so your bosses think you're working. Ben said, I'm a teacher. Ask any other teacher. It is vital we have whiteboard markers on us at all times. We can't rely on them being in the classroom. Absolutely. When you're out for dinner, you never know when you might need to write something down.
1: That's right. What's yours? What's your just in case? Let us know. 0344 777 888 on the way after 8.
0: We're going to let you know how you can win £325,000 tomorrow.
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10: The top stories this hour. Not even 2 years after a landslide victory took Sir Keir Starmer into Downing Street, he's now facing the biggest leadership crisis of his premiership. There are calls from more than 70 of the Prime Minister's own MPs for him to resign following Labour's disastrous election results last week. Sir Keir is to chair a cabinet meeting this morning. Culture Secretary Lisa Nandy is among those still backing him.
11: Going forwards, what you're going to see from this Labour government is a Prime Minister who will go out and wear his heart on his sleeve, who will show that he is prepared to go out and fight any system that stands in the way of making people's lives better.
10: Meanwhile, there'll be a vote later to see who'll become the First Minister of Wales. Rhun Iorwerth, the leader of Plaid Cymru, is expected to get the job. Greens leader Zach Polanski has admitted he might not have paid the correct council tax whilst living on a houseboat in East London. A party spokesperson says the situation was an unintentional mistake and he'd immediately taken the steps to pay any tax owed. Passengers from the hantavirus cruise ship will stay at hospital on the Wirral while they have health assessments. They're being asked to isolate. Rules for booking driving tests are changing today because of fears bots are creating huge backlogs. From now on, only learners will be allowed to book and manage tests. And the King and Queen have led celebrations at the annual King's Trust Awards. Our reporter Claire Bode was in London for us last night.
12: All evening, the stories of incredible young people making positive changes in their local communities have taken centre stage in front of a packed out Royal Albert Hall. This includes Dan, who turned to the King's Trust to help him launch his own production company. He told us how he felt when he got to chat to the King.
13: It was just like, it was sweet and wholesome and it was encouraging. He said, like, hopefully we're getting a return on our investment. I was like, I'm sure you will. Yeah, no, he was sweet.
12: Tonight's event also helped mark 50 years of the King's Trust charity, who provides support and training to young people across the country.
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10: A mix of sunshine and showers again today across the UK, with highs at around 16 Celsius. That's the latest. I'm Becky Cahill.
14: It's glow time.
15: Gokwan.
16: Morning.
15: Hi, morning.
16: How are you, Beth? How was last night?
8: Harriet Scott.
15: Mike Live.
16: Yeah.

0: If there's anybody on the music pop scene that is a Justin Cater, it's Kelly Clarkson.
1: That doesn't make sense.
0: Yes, it does.
1: What does that mean?
0: It makes perfect sense. It makes perfect sense. It makes perfect sense to people that care.
1: Explain it to me in a sentence, then.
0: Okay. Kelly Clarkson is so prepared for her life because she's so amazing. She has things in place just in case. She's a just in case.
1: You don't know any of that.
0: I do know that. I know her personally.
1: Maria says, morning, guys. I always carry a bag of wet wipes. My children have left home, but I still have them with me. That's funny. There are still things left over from when my kids were little that I think, yeah, that was always a good idea. Like a Ziploc bag to put your mouth in.
0: To put my mouth in?
1: Zip it up.
0: You're so offensive. Steph has said, hi, Gok and Harriet. My summertime just in case is to have two clothes pegs in my handbag for when the kids have...
1: Oh, Calippos.
0: Yeah. Oh, ice lolly. Clip the peg on the bottom and it stops the mum, please, can you push my Calippo up? Every 2 minutes. Now, okay. I don't have children, and I don't think I've ever had a Calippo.
1: Wow.
0: So I don't know what that message means.
1: Let's change one
0: of
1: those things in the next 2 months.
0: Okay. Don't we need 9 months? Even I know that.
1: Laura in Stain says, my husband has watched so many spy films, he has what he calls a go bag in the boot of his car, like you've
0: got. That's what I have, a go bag.
1: It has 2 bottles of water, £10 in cash, a roadmap, a torch, and a load of energy bars.
0: Oh, my God.
1: She goes, calm down, Jason Bourne.
0: I know, just in case you get booked on Race Around the World.
1: Yes.
0: You know, you could just go and do that.
1: At a moment's notice.
0: It's very, very important. I carry 2 lip balms in case I lose one.
1: And a trumpet in case you happen upon a difficult child.
0: What?
1: That's one of my favourite Blackadder quotes when Blackadder goes forth when Baldrick tries to free him from prison and he goes with an escape bag and Blackadder's like, ah, oh, excellent, have you got a file in there? And
0: he has
1: all these things except something useful.
0: Can I just say, there is no story in the world that's ever made me want to leave a current job as much as that story you just told. Just so you know.
1: Debs is in Essex. Hello, Debs.
2: Morning.
1: Hello.
0: Hi, Debs. Are you a Justin Caser?
2: Yes, very much so.
0: Wonderful. So that is a real thing then, isn't it? A just in case there.
2: Of course.
0: Yeah, thank you very much indeed, Debs.
1: What do you have for just in case, Debbie?
2: Bottles of washing powder. What?
1: Yeah. How many have you got?
2: 8.
0: What? What? So you've got 8. You use one, you have to replace it to make it 8 again.
2: Well, no, it's because when my son comes home occasionally, he brings a bag of washing.
0: So just in case
2: I have to do his washing.
0: Oh, but that is from the heart, isn't it? That just-in-case moment is purely about being a great mum.
2: Yeah, but Gok is 36.
0: Oh. Is he single? Just asking.
1: Oh, okay, all right.
2: He is a handsome boy, Gok. I would fall in love with him.
0: Stop it. Stop playing my heart like a harp. Behave yourself, Debs. We're on the radio.
1: Bye, Debs.

0: I've got a suggestion for you, Scotty. It's Magic Radio Breakfast, by the way, everyone. We are talking about just in cases. What do you have for kind of emergencies? You should always have one of those, you know, those giant lollies that you suck on.
1: Yeah, Chupa Chups.
0: Yeah, but a giant one, right?
1: Yeah.
0: Ones that last for days.
1: Okay.
0: Just in case you've got another story to tell. You could just suck on your lolly. So, in fact, from now on in...
1: You always have.
0: Whenever you're about to tell a story, I'm going to say, do you need to tell this story or do you need to suck on your lolly?

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14: Long queues now in Carmarthenshire, as you'd west on the A48. An accident closing the carriageway between the Cross Hands roundabout and the Forgastall turn off. And long queues in Cambridgeshire, as you'd south on the A1. An overturned trailer closing three lanes between junction 16 for Yaxley and 15 for Sawtrey. A half an hour travel time heading clockwise on the M25. A breakdown on the QE2 bridge closing the exit slip road to Dartford at junction 1A. And long glaze northbound on the M3. An accident still closing three lanes just prior to the M25 at junction 2.

0: I adore this song. SWV right here is Magic Radio Breakfast right here for you gorgeous people. She's Harriet Scott. I'm Gokwan. How about winning some money? How about winning some money? How about winning some money?
1: Sure, sure, sure, but you went up. You didn't go down.
0: How about winning some money?
2: Make me a winner!
1: Mega May. 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We're giving you another chance to win some life-changing cash. It's £325,000. 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

0: So I see that Miles Smith is joining the likes of Ray, Lola Young, all at BST.
1: Okay.
0: This summer, just if you're wondering, British Summertime at Hyde Park. It's a big old festival. We've been giving away tickets in Magic's Got Your Tickets. So keep your ears peeled for more events over the summer. And speaking of keeping things peeled, it's all about our senses this week and all about our connections in our life, because it is, of course, Mental Health Week. And we are trying to raise as much awareness as possible. Take action. It could be checking in with friends, taking some time for yourself, taking a break from social media. I mean, that all of that stuff is really important. Or, on the reverse of that, controversially, you may use social media as a way of finding your voice and speaking about what's going on in your life.
1: True. To share your things that are going on.
0: I've definitely done that over the years. When I was really struggling, when Ali passed, my best friend, a couple of years ago, and then my lovely Dolly, my dog, passed the year after, social media was vital for me, because it became my my diary, my voice, and I spoke. And you lot, wonderful public out there, my followers, you were brilliant, because knowing you were there for me was absolutely what I needed.
1: It is so important. I know it's a cliche to say, be kind, you never know what people are going through, but every single one of us, all of us, mm-hmm. are going through things that other people don't know about.
0: Absolutely.
1: And it's also important to yourself, I think, to know, don't take on too much. Sometimes there are weeks when I just think, I can't.
0: Yeah.
1: We all want to do everything, but I think sometimes it's important to look at things and just go, right, which ball can I drop here?
0: I agree.
1: Because we can't.
0: Yeah.
1: We cannot do it all.
0: Your 1 minute of wisdom this morning was really important, because you were talking
1: about... Well, it was about cats fighting.
0: Yeah, but listen, but how you... But actually, you know, the thing is, we bicker a lot because I adore you. But, you know, so much sense was in that, which is sometimes, you know, when you've got a lot of battles, when you've got a lot of things going on in your life, you can't take on other people's problems as well.
1: Yeah.
0: You know, and so that's really important. Well, listen, yesterday we came up with a very fabulous idea, because we want to combine two of the greatest things in the world, coffee and compliments. Can you imagine those two having a baby? Well, that's what we're going to do this week, aren't we, Scotty?
1: We are, Wanny. Tomorrow, we're going to take over a coffee shop and hand out free coffees. But more importantly, even than that, a compliment, because everybody loves a compliment.
0: Absolutely. So we have found a coffee shop near us, near our office, called Beanie Green.
1: Oh,
0: they're
1: a nice
0: lovely
1: there.
0: Bunch of people who do lovely coffee. We had our first date there, they've allowed us to do this. We're going to go in. I'm going to be a barista. So I'm going to do the fleur-de-lis on the coffees.
1: Gorgeous.
0: I can do a rude thing as well.
1: And,
0: I can make a rude sign on a coffee, just so you know.
1: What we're going to do is pop out during the songs tomorrow between 9 a.m. and 10 a.m. and coffee and a compliment people going about their day. So calm down.
0: Absolutely. Beanie Green is on Regent's Place in London. Just Google Beanie Green, B-E-A-N-Y, Green, Regent's Place, and you'll get the exact address. Come and see us. We would love to give you a coffee. I would love to give you a compliment, as would Harriet.
1: Yes, I would. Can't wait for this.
0: I was about to say something else, and I stopped myself.
1: Well done.

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0: love, love.
1: Anne Marie there. It's Magic Radio Breakfast with Harriet Scott and me, Gokwan. Very proud of myself, Scotty.
2: Why?
1: Yesterday, I managed to do a lot of housekeeping. A lot of sorting things out. You know when you've got a lot of box sets on the go?
2: Oh.
1: And I finished two yesterday.
2: That's really well done.
1: Do you know what? It's hard
2: work.
1: So
2: you're going to say, like, email the accountant
1: No, none of that stuff.
2: Paid a bill.
1: No, finished Secret Service, Gemma Atherton.
2: I like her.
1: ITVX. Really good. Took me a while to get into it, but the ending I really enjoyed. So that was great. And then I forced myself to finish Citadel, which is the Priyanka's Chopra.
2: Okay.
1: The series two, not as good.
2: Oh,
1: okay. Sorry everyone, if you're a big fan of like kind of spy MI6 type things, not as good series two. They didn't give Madden enough time, you know, the bodyguard.
2: Yes. Okay, is it anything to do with the bodyguard, or do you just mean the actor?
1: Yeah, the actor, Madden.
2: Didn't get enough screen time.
1: Yeah.
2: Exactly.
1: There were
2: okay.
1: No shower scenes
2: okay.
1: or anything.
2: Okay,
1: so
2: talking
1: like,
2: of that,
1: yeah.
2: Danny Dyer, senior, right?
1: Yeah.
2: New series of Rivals starts on Friday.
1: Excellent.
2: It's going to be quite a bit of Danny on screen.
1: Oh, really?
2: Yes. Yes.
1: What, as in?
2: Well, yes.
1: Shut up.
2: No.
1: Why are you clutching those pearls around your neck?
2: I just don't know if I can cope
1: with
2: that.
1: Honestly, I've never
2: watched anything he's in.
1: I've
2: like revamping a caravan park in Essex. I am there for Danny Dyer.
1: I've never seen your cardigan curl at the edges before.
2: I'm just saying.
1: You've curdled your cardigan.
2: Don't contact me on Friday night. I'm
1: okay.
2: going to be busy.
1: Brand new series of Rivals on its way. Magic
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0: slow now in Lancashire, just north on the M6. It's partially blocked to junction 28 for Leyland. And long queues hanging out of Peterborough this morning, just south on the A1. An overturned trailer closing three lanes between junction 16 for Yaxley and 15 for Sawtree. Long delays in Berkshire now, as you'd east on the M4. An accident has closed two lanes between junction 14 for Hungerford and 13 for Newbury. And so length delays northbound on the M3. An accident closing three lanes just prior to the M25 at junction 2, with queues back towards Lightwater at junction 3.

0: One of the greatest drag moments of my life when I saw a drag queen on stage was when Elle of a Day did Shania Twain. It was so good in the full leopard print outfit, you know, the hood over the head. It was so good. That's Elle of a Day. And also, what a great drag name.
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3: You know, no, wait a second. It's... What happened there was it sounded like I didn't support what you were saying.
0: It was like, do you know what? If there could be a radio hand in the face, that was it. That was a radio hand in the face.
3: No, what
0: you
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0: You fired the production!
3: Wait a second. You know the boss hates it when we produce the show on air. My thinking was, great link, you didn't need me. You didn't need me, so I fired the production. But I have to accept that it sounded like I was going, yes, now that's quite enough of that, thanks very much.
0: But also what our lovely listeners didn't see is you rolled your eyes.
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0: Now, to win, all you need to do is answer this question. Finish the title of this Lewis Capaldi classic. Someone you blank. Is it A, snubbed? Is it B, rubbed? Or is it C, loved?
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0: I thought that's 5 minutes.
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0: Now, I know Ed Sheeran did his own series on Disney Plus a few years ago, but apparently he is going to have his life turned into a bit of a glossy Netflix documentary alongside Madonna, not in the same one, obviously. I'm just saying that casually, Madonna. I might watch that. And Dua Lipa as well. And I tell you who else has got a Netflix documentary is Kylie. And I have had an advance copy because I get to interview her.
1: What?
0: So I'm going to be watching that later. So you will hear Kylie on Magic. I'm really looking forward to it.
1: What do you mean I get and we don't get? What?
0: Well.
1: Yeah.
0: But it's a girl thing.
1: Yeah.
0: I got away with that, didn't I? Okay, coming up next, it is your no repeat work day.
1: Also, we're going to be telling you how you can win £325,000 tomorrow, people.
0: So great tunes on the way from George Michael and Starship.
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20: Top stories this hour. The Prime Minister's meeting his top team this morning for a cabinet meeting crucial to his future. Some of his ministers want him to quit, so others are reportedly preparing to tell Sir Keir Starmer to lay out a plan for leaving. 74 of his MPs no longer think he's up to the job following Labour's disastrous election results last week. Chief Secretary to the PM, Darren Jones, has been choosing his words carefully.
21: Colleagues are asking the Prime Minister to consider different options in the future, and as I say, he rightfully is listening to them. It'd be wrong if he wasn't listening to them. Look, I'm not going to get ahead of any decision that the Prime Minister may or may not take. He was very clear yesterday that he will not be walking away.
20: Meanwhile, there'll be a vote later to see who will become the First Minister of Wales. Rhian Ap Iorwerth, the leader of Plaid Cymru, is expected to get the job. The UK Health Security Agency says 20 British nationals caught up in a hantavirus outbreak aren't showing symptoms and are testing negative. They're isolating on the Wirral. And from today, only learners are able to book a car driving test in Great Britain. It's hoped it'll make it harder for bots to quickly snap up slots.
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20: A mix of sunshine and showers again today across the UK with highs at around 16 Celsius. That's the latest. I'm Becky Cahill.
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23: Scotty, what am I? 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
24: Gosh!
23: Hey!
24: Wow, that could. I'm glad you said, because I mean that could have taken me just another few seconds. But
23: you know what that means? It's time for your no repeat work day. You ain't gonna hear the same song twice between now and five.
24: Can I just say out loud what you said? Right, cause sometimes we talk about who's gonna speak first, and you were like, I got something.
23: Yeah, I got.
24: And that was
23: ever.
24: It.
23: That was an alarm clock.
24: We've got the calling from the Noughties, a gorgeous summer song from Omi. I call it a summer song. I think it feels like a summer song.
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0: studio favourite there. It's Omi with Cheerleader. It's Magic Radio Breakfast with Harriet Scott and me, Gokman. 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
1: Now then, earlier on this morning, only just the tick for you. You did turn up on time, but it was touch and go because I learnt this morning, Breakfast DJ Gokman, Daily Mail can have this for free. Does not have two alarm clocks.
0: No, I've got one alarm.
1: You'll be on
0: clock.
1: The sidebar of shame tomorrow.
0: Oh, shut your mouth.
1: You will.
0: Just in case.
1: Why would you not do that?
0: because I was here, wasn't I? Did I do the show? Yes.
1: What do you have for just in case?
0: Okay, Rachel has said, just got back from holiday and we pretty much had a whole pharmacy of just in cases.
1: Mm-hmm.
0: Anti-pain, anti-allergy, anti-diarrhea, eardrops, bite cream, plasters, you name it. We had it. Where were you on holiday? Were you in the Amazon jungle?
1: I stand by. If you take it, you won't need it. Like Calpol. I used to take Nits cream.
0: I wish Nits you'd bring
1: lotion.
0: It into work.
1: Because typically, when my kids were in junior school and everyone gets Nits, they finish school, you know, a week later maybe, you're going camping. Well, let me tell you, in the south of France, try explaining what Nits are to a chemist.
0: Yeah, you should try packing some hairspray. Keely in Cardiff has said...
1: Come on.
0: Whenever we go to a food place that only give you a few sachets of ketchup, my husband hates it because then he feels the staff would judge him for asking for more. So we have a bottle of ketchup in the glove compartment. Well done.
1: Yes.
0: When he pops out of the car park to get it, he's so embarrassed. Do you know what? Absolutely. I think that's a good thing. A friend of mine years ago just reminded me of something. He used to have chili powder in his car to put in his crisps. If he wanted to make his crisps a bit spicy.
1: Mm-hmm.
0: Yeah, there you go. I kind of like that. I think, you know, have a larder wherever you go is what I say.

0: 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There's more chances to win this Mega May.
1: I can't believe it.
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0: It's The Calling. It's Magic Radio Breakfast. We've been talking about Justin Casing this morning, and I think that we've uncovered something on The Nation. I thought of a Justin Case that actually Harriet helps me out with. There is a jar of sauce, cooking pasta sauce, a marinara, which is, I cannot get it anywhere. And if I ever do anything for Harriet, she pays me in cooking sauce, don't you? And I've got a single jar for emergencies that I hide in the back of my... I live on my own. I hide it from myself for backup. So I will always have, and then it'll be, I'll drop a hint, won't I, in the studio. Like, oh,
1: I will get you more.
0: Okay, well, I've only got one left, and that's at the back of all the passata, because I won't go near it, because I don't want to use it, and then you've not bought me some
1: Keen
0: more.
1: Keen chefs will be thinking, what is that sauce?
0: Oh, it's, honestly, I've never... In my life,
1: we might as well say the name of it.
0: Okay, like, it's called Geffen.
1: We're not like we're not on any kind of promotion.
0: No.
1: It's Geffen, and it's gorgeous.
0: It is,
1: but you can only get it in sort of certain local shops, and they're quite heavy. And I would buy you 20, but I don't want to bring them in.
0: No,
1: and you don't want to walk home with 20 passata sauces.
0: No, it's true. I don't. I'd like them to be delivered to my house.
1: Here we go.
0: But there we go.
1: Make me a winner. Geffen, can you just sort it out?
0: Mega.
1: I'll pay you.
0: Right, we've got even more chances for you lot to win with Mega May. £325,000 is up for grabs, not on Friday, tomorrow. But you've got to be in it to win it, people.
1: Yes, it could be yours to spend before tea time tomorrow. Just don't burn your tea like Friday's winner, Owen.
2: Burn me dinner, man. Okay.
3: Oh.
2: Yeah, I told
3: you. Oh, no.
0: Yeah, Geffen doesn't burn.
2: Open. Yep.
0: Right. So all you need to do is you need to enter this competition, and you could be £325,000 richer tomorrow. 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
1: 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My kids call it gatekeeping, right? My sons call it gatekeeping, like of information. We should have a show where we do the opposite of gatekeeping. So whether it's a specific pasta sauce that you love.
0: That's a great idea.
1: You know, because it is. Because we all, like, if we've got a secret recipe or a certain thing that we go to this certain place, we should definitely do that.
0: Do you know what? 100%. A little teaspoon of bicarbonate of soda when you're cooking tomatoes takes the acid out.
1: No.
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0: This week, we've got pairs of tickets to be won to see the amazing Lewis Capaldi at American Express Presents BST Hyde Park on Saturday, the 11th of July.
3: How exciting. How exciting. And particularly exciting for a lady called Jackie. Hello, Jackie.
4: Good morning. How are you?
3: Hi. Great. Thank you. You are in beautiful Inverness.
4: I am. I'm in the canteen at work.
0: Oh, it's gorgeous. It's gorgeous up there. I was up there beginning of the year. I think Scotland is so, so beautiful. It's so easy to jump on a flight and go somewhere on holiday. And actually, you're up the road and I think we should visit Scotland more, 100%.
4: I think you should. It's so beautiful up here as well. And of course, you've got the Traitor's Castle as well.
3: I was going to say, have you noticed an influx of people traitor hunting?
4: A few, actually, yes. There's a few people about.
0: Are you familiar with the macaroni pie?
4: I love a macaroni pie.
0: Oh, honestly.
4: Macaroni pie and an iron brew.
0: Yes. Well, if you're really hungover, that's the best breakfast.
3: So talk me through a macaroni pie.
0: So it's macaroni cheese.
3: Wait, I want to hear it from Jackie.
0: Sorry.
3: Jackie, tell me about a macaroni pie.
4: A macaroni pie, oh my gosh, it's so good. So it's just a good layer of pastry and then cheesy macaroni on top and that crispy cheese as well.
0: Yeah, and then I have mine with gravy. So I love it with gravy on top. Oh my God, it's disgusting.
3: Wonder if they'll be serving these at BST Hyde Park. Because they have all these incredible food vans, don't they?
0: Absolutely.
3: Someone needs to specialise in this.
0: If not, and you win, you have got to bring us some macaroni pies down. Is that all right, Jackie?
4: I promise.
0: Wonderful. Well, we've got a question for you. Just finish the line of this Lewis Capaldi classic. Someone you A snubbed. Well, congratulations.
3: Yeah,
0: I don't even need to run through the questions.
3: Of course it's loved. Jackie, well done.
4: Thank you. Oh my gosh, I'm so excited. I love Lewis Capaldi.
3: Yeah, of course. A fellow Scot right there.
0: Yeah.
4: Of course, yes.
0: You're going to have a wonderful time. Who are you going to take?
4: I'm going to keep my lovely husband, Johnny.
3: Oh, how gorgeous. Make a weekend of it. Jackie, absolute pleasure to have you on. Thank you for playing.
4: No problem. Thank you, guys.
3: Bye-bye.
0: See you later. Now,
4: bye.
0: Magic Radio's Got Your Tickets continues this evening with the lovely Tom and Kat on Magic Radio Home Time, where you could be winning tickets to see Lionel Richie, all of that from 4 o'clock.
3: But in the meantime, shall we play Lewis Capaldi?
0: Yes, please.

0: Do you know when you put in heated milk, you know, if you put lemon juice in to the milk, what happens?
1: It curdles.
0: Yeah. And what do you create at the end of it?
1: I don't know.
0: Cottage cheese.
1: Oof.
0: You do. And that's what you've just done about this whole me dressing your son for his prom.
1: Oh, I see.
0: You've just
1: that's
0: put
1: where we're getting
0: lemon juice into my heated milk.
1: I said to Gok.
0: Oh, hello.
1: Because I was thinking of Louis,
0: hello,
1: who is my son.
0: Roden, Harry, go on.
1: I said to Gok, it's Louis' prom next week.
0: Yeah.
1: Where am I going? Because you are the best stylist.
0: Thank you.
1: And I said, where would you go? Like, to get, you know, for your son's prom. I'm thinking, to be honest, cheap. He's going to end up in a bush, right? I hope not. I hope he's safe. But it's the prom. So, you know, he won't hear this. I don't advocate that. But we're not talking pricey.
0: Right.
1: Oh, am I renting? Am I this? And Gok was like, oh, I've got some jackets and that's lovely. But
0: no, I said suits.
1: Got time to come to yours because he's got
0: GCSEs. I said, I'll bring the stuff in
1: that's
0: for him.
1: So lovely.
0: And you can take it home. You can try them on.
1: Gosh.
0: And he can then wear one of my really expensive suits in the bush. You didn't tell me there was a bush involved.
1: Well, there just might be. I hope there isn't.
0: Right,
1: you
0: so we're talking.
1: Just don't know.
0: We're talking hand-sewn silk suits in a bush.

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1: Settle in and unwind with me, Nikki Chapman, from 8 tonight on Mellow Magic, bringing you the perfect soundtrack for

0: Oh, sing it, sister. Oh, a bit of Celine there. I can't believe it's the end of the show, Scotty. What a great day we've had.
1: I think we have had a lovely day.
0: So much fun. We're going to be into loads of trouble, you know, for today's show. 100% we will get a message saying, you shouldn't have done this, you shouldn't have done that.
1: I wouldn't have said that if I was you, because if the boss hasn't listened until now, why alert?
0: Oh, no, listen, listen, all the bosses.
1: Tomorrow, we are popping out of the studio to dish out coffee and compliments. Yeah. We're supporting Mental Health Awareness Week, and we know how important it is, and we can't wait.
0: Absolutely. I've got a compliment for Nick Snaith, who's up next, who's going to be continuing with our No Repeat Workday. Nick sits in the studio opposite us, and he sits facing away from us really well. Thanks, Nick. We've also got 325,000.
1: This needs work ahead of tomorrow.
0: You do. You sit in a chair really well, Nick. I'm just letting you know now. He's looking at me. You sit really well. Congratulations. He's also going to be telling you how you can win £325,000 tomorrow, people.
1: And he's going to continue the No Repeat Workday with great music from Ace of Base, Cyndi Lauper.
0: And I can't see what we're looking at. Oh, Alex Warren. Yes. There we go. Yeah. And Alex Warren. But listen, I love you. And sorry, everyone, but I am back tomorrow, 6 o'clock.
1: Are you going to do your barista practice later on?
0: Yeah, I can do the rudest thing in a coffee. Let me tell you.
1: Okay. You won't want to miss tomorrow's show. Magic
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19: Top stories this hour. It is make or break time for the Prime Minister as he tries to save his job in the face of growing calls to resign. So far, at least 74 of his own MPs have told him to go, and now Government Minister Miatta Farnbulla has stepped down. Sir Keir Starmer's facing his top team in a cabinet meeting this morning. Culture Secretary Lisa Nandy is still backing him.
20: Going forwards, what you're going to see from this Labour government is a Prime Minister who will go out and wear his heart on his sleeve, who will show that he is prepared to go out.

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0: Cyndi Lauper, True Colours, on the No Repeat Workday on Magic Radio on Tuesday morning. It's Nick Snaith here. The sun is shining. It was cold this morning, but I like those kind of mornings where it's bright and sunny, but it's cold. I'm shattered. I don't know if there's something going on with the moon. I need to have a word with Linny P. Lynn Parsons from Mellow Magic Weekends, because she knows everything about the moon. And, well, it could be affecting my sleep, could be affecting your sleep. Lots of people I've spoken to have all said, I didn't sleep well last night either. I got up so early again this morning. I watched pretty much all of Amanda Land Series 2 for the second time. I think it's brilliant. If you've not seen it, watch it. It's 6 episodes, half an hour each. You can binge watch it in an evening or an early morning like me this morning. And it's great. If you've seen Motherland, it's a spin-off of that. I won't spoil it for you. Google it, find it, watch it. It's hilarious. You will watch them all in one 2.5 hour session. Here's Alex Warren, Ordinary, and then Charles and Eddie, Would I Lie to You on Magic Radio.
1: They say the holy water's watered down, and this town's lost its faith. Our colours will fade eventually, so if our time is running out, day after day, we'll make the mundane a masterpiece. Oh my, my, oh my, my love, I take one look at you, you're taking me out.

0: Charles and Eddie, Would I Lie to You on the No Repeat Workdown Magic Radio, playing you the best variety from the 80s to now. Phil Collins, In the Air Tonight. That's a gorgeous song. That is on the way. It's a big 80s song. Simply Red with Stars from the 90s. And Elton John and Dua Lipa, Cold Heart, is coming up soon.
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Elton John and Dua Lipa, Cold Hearts, on the No Repeat Workday on Magic Radio. I remember seeing him in Hyde Park a couple of years back. It was amazing. Also saw Lionel Richie in Hyde Park. And it's Lionel Richie tickets on Magic Radio's Got Your Tickets all this week. Your chances to win tickets to see him, the legend that is Lionel Richie, with Tom and Kat on Home Time. They play the game about 5:30 and they're here from 4. Right, after Simply Red and Stars, we down tools for the tea break.

0: Simply Red and Stars on the No Repeat Workday on Magic Radio. It's Nick Snaith here. It is International Nurses Day today, a day where we celebrate nurses and people within the medical profession that do an incredible job day in, day out. So I thought on the tea break, it would be nice if we mentioned some nurses. Maybe you are a nurse and you're listening right now. I know we're big in doctor surgeries and on wards in amazing hospitals up and down the country. So if you're a nurse or you know a nurse, then send me a text and we will stick you in the tea break and we'll give some love to the incredible job that nurses do up and down the country, day in, day out. 61054, put magic at the front, put your name on as well. If you're a nurse, tell me where you work, what you do, or if you want to say hello and well done to a nurse, give us all the details. I know that producer Reenie's mum is a nurse. We'll start with you. Let's big up your mum, Mrs. Reenie. Mama Reenie. Mummy Reenie. Where does she work? Well, if you don't want to say, you don't have to. But what does she do?
1: Northbiss Hospital.
0: Okay, and is she working today?
1: She is working today on a very long day.
0: Well, you know, big up your mum. Yep, and we'll big up you as well if you're in the nursing or the medical profession. 61054, put magic at the front. Put your name on. And we'll do as many as we can in the next 15 minutes on International Nurses Day. Madonna and Westlife coming up next.
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Westlife, Fool Again on the No Repeat Workday on Magic Radio. It's International Nurses Day today, so we are showing nurses up and down the country that do an incredible job day in, day out, some love on the tea break. Here's some of your text messages. Natalie says, big shout out to the amazing nursing team at Airedale Hospital's emergency department. It is incredibly busy and they work so hard. Lisa is a nurse and she works in the palliative care team at Lister Hospital. Can you give all my love to my nursing colleagues who are my work family? I'm off at the moment, but can't wait to get back to work soon. You're an amazing bunch of people and do such a wonderful job supporting palliative care patients. That's from Lisa. Hear, hear. Graham Poulter in Gosport in Hampshire says, I work as a mental health specialist nurse in Gosport NHS Primary Care. We have a team of mental health professionals supporting patients to recovery. Great to celebrate mental health via music. It is a real leveller in the course towards positive mental health. Indeed it is, Graham Poulter. And of course, it's Mental Health Awareness Week as well. So a double big up to you guys. Hi to all the nurses on Ward 40, Altner Galvin Hospital, from the support cleaners to the ward staff. Thank you from Stuart and Marie. I'm a matron of the cardiology departments at the Royal Devon University Healthcare Exeter Hospital. Super proud of all the amazing nurses I work with. They do a fantastic job with such care and compassion every day, from Sarah. Indeed they do. Keep those texts coming in, please. 61054, magic at the front. Put your name on. We are celebrating nurses on International Nurses Day on the tea break today. After Alanis Morissette, Ella Henderson.

0: Carla Henderson, Ghost, on the No Repeat Workday on Magic Radio. Let's do a few more of your texts. On the tea break, we are celebrating nurses on International Nurses Day. So wishing all the nurses at Beechwood Grove Care Home happy Nurses Day. We appreciate the work they do and love them, says TT. Can you give a huge shout out to the incredible nursing team at the Cleveland Clinic ICU in London? My mum's been there for 6 months, and without their amazing care and attention, she wouldn't have recovered so much today. They are with her day and night, 24 hours a day, and care for her with lots of smiles and love. Thank you, incredible nurses, Meetel. Great text, Meetel. Hello to all my work colleagues and our ward manager. We work on the acute medical unit at Torbay Hospital. We have an absolutely awesome team and always look out for each other when days, nights are tough. Proud to be part of the team. There's no name on that, but you know who you are. Hello to all the wonderful nurses in the cancer unit at Queen Elizabeth Hospital in Woolwich. They are my lifeline, looking after me for the past 7 years, especially Sarah, who's been there all the way. Wouldn't be here without them. Love, Karen in Abbey Woods. Thank you so much for all of those text messages. You do an incredible job. All new nurses up and down the country. So congratulations and a big up for the amazing... Give them a clap, Reens. Big up for the amazing work you do on International Nurses Day. We might do a few more of those later on, because we've had lots. Coming up in the next 20 minutes, Michael Jackson, Robbie Williams on the way, and a song from the Bangles after the news headlines at 11.
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7: The top stories this hour. The Prime Minister's resisting mounting calls for him to quit, telling his cabinet a leadership challenge has not been triggered. So far, around 80 of Sir Keir Starmer's own MPs have withdrawn support for him following Labour's disastrous election results last week. Miatta Farnbuller has stepped down as Communities Minister. Chief Secretary to the PM, Darren Jones, has been choosing his words carefully this morning.
9: Colleagues are asking the Prime Minister to consider different options in the future. And as I say, he

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Robbie. She's the one on the No Repeat Workday Magic Radio, playing you the best variety from the 80s to now. And you won't hear the same song twice. It's Nick Snaith here. We've been doing lots of mentions to the wonderful nurses up and down the land on International Nurses Day. And I'll do a few more because we had lots. David in Fife says, can you say hi to the fantastic team at the Elmview Ward in Cooper? They've been caring for my gran since my dad's sudden passing in November 2024, doing an amazing job. Can you say hi to all the nurses in the care sector and out in the community, says Alan. And a text from my mum. She says, can you mention the wonderful nurses at the Robert Jones and Agnes Hunt Orthopaedic Hospital in Oswestry? She was there 2 weeks ago, yesterday, having both her knees replaced at the same time. And she came out a week later. I went to see her this weekend, and she's flying round on her crutches. They've done an amazing job. And every time I spoke to her, and I spoke to her every day since she had the op when she was in hospital, and all she kept saying was how wonderful the staff were at the hospital and how well and amazing they were at looking after her. I don't think she wanted to leave. She was there a week, and I think she was quite reluctant to go home. She was looked after so well. Anyway, you guys and all the nurses and all the staff in all the hospitals and care settings and medical settings up and down the country do an amazing job, and we salute every single one of you. Here's Leanne Rimes and then the Bangles, Manic Monday, next on Magic Radio.

0: For the Bangles and Manic Monday on the No Repeat Workday on Magic Radio, playing the best variety from the 80s to now. So, Tears for Fears, Everybody Wants to Rule the World is a big 80s song, so we'll stick that in with a Whitney song from the 90s, and from now, brand new music from Olivia Dean called So Easy. You may not have heard this yet. If you haven't, you will love it, and it's on the way in the next 10 minutes. Two chances to play Make Me a Winner every week during Mega May, and the next chance is tomorrow, which we've named Winning Wednesday, because somebody will win £325,000. And how would you react if you won that kind of cash? Let's have a listen to how some of our previous winners have reacted.
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big 80s song, Tears for Fears, Everybody Wants to Rule the World, the best variety from the 80s to now on Magic Radio. So from now, new music from Olivia Dean. We've been playing Man I Need, but here's another one. It's called So Easy to Fall in Love. It's also on the Art of Loving album by Olivia Dean. And the song is, let me tell you what it's about. It's about friends of hers that have gone on first dates and have been, you know, worried about whether the other person will like them without actually stopping to think, hang on a minute, maybe this date is me checking if I like them, rather than putting all the emphasis on them liking you. So the song is her saying to her friends, or to anybody really, you'd be really easy to fall in love with and anyone will be lucky to have you in their life. There you go. So if you're going on a first date tonight, you're a bit nervous, listen to the words of this song from Olivia Dean. So easy to fall in love on Magic Radio.

0: gorgeous, isn't it? So easy to fall in love. Olivia Dean on the No Repeat Workdown Magic Radio. It's Nick Snaith here. She's been gigging, is gigging at the moment. She was in London a couple of weeks ago. Talking of gigs, Magic Radio's Got Your Tickets is on. Two chances each day to win tickets to some of the best festivals and gigs over the summer. 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You can win Lewis Capaldi tickets all this week on the Magic Radio Breakfast Show with Gok and Harriet around about 9:30. 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I've seen him many times in concert. He is brilliant. You really should try and win these tickets because you will love it. I promise you. 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Coming up before 12, songs from the All Saints from Stevie Wonder. 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

Hosea, take me to church on the No Repeat Workday on Magic Radio. We do this Monday to Friday between 9 and 5. We play you brilliant song after brilliant song, but you won't hear the same song twice. So just leave us on, safe in that knowledge, whatever you're doing. Here's Stevie Wonder, Part-Time Lover. This is an all-time great song. And then Mary J. Blige, Family Affair, next.

0: on the No Repeat Workday. Oh, Magic Radio. Are you one of those people that still does Wordle? I know lots of people in the office do it before they do anything else in the morning. 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It's nearly 12 o'clock, so the plan for the next 10 minutes or so, well, the next 20 minutes, news next, and then music from Will Young, leave right now. Taylor Swift's Fate of Ophelia is on the way, and we'll start after the news with Crowded House and Weather with you. 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
13: The top stories this hour. The Prime Minister's told a meeting of his cabinet that he is staying put in his role. That's despite around 80 of his own MPs having said they think he should resign following Labour's disastrous election results last week. But in an apparent coordinated operation, those who still support Sir Keir Starmer came outside one by one afterwards and told reporters their stance. Technology Secretary Liz Kendall was among them.
14: This government will do what we were elected to do, which is serve the British people. The Prime Minister has my full support.
13: Mia Tufan-Buller has become the first minister to resign over the issue. Meanwhile, political instability is having an impact on the financial markets as well. Sterling fell against the US dollar and the euro. UK long-term borrowing costs have surged higher as well. And finally, this lunchtime, rules for booking driving tests are changing from today because of fears bots are creating huge backlogs. From now on, only learners are allowed to book and manage tests.
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13: A mix of sunshine and showers again today across the UK with highs at around 16 Celsius. That's the latest. I'm Becky Cahill.
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Something to look forward to. On The Breakfast Show with Gok and Harriet at 9.30, it's Lewis Capaldi tickets every day this week. And then at 5.30 on Home Time with Tom and Kat, you've got Lionel Richie tickets at Sandringham Park. He is so good live. Honestly, I think one of the best gigs I've ever seen live, because he just knows how to work a crowd. He was, I say support, I don't know if you can say that, but he was on before Stevie Wonder in Hyde Park a few years back. And he was great. So I highly recommend that you listen at 5:30 to Tom and Kat to see if you can get your hands on some tickets to Lionel Richie on Magic Radio's Got Your Tickets. We're doing this for the next few weeks. Here's Taylor Swift, The Fate of Ophelia, and then Annie Lennox, Walking on Broken Glass next on Magic Radio.

0: Broken glass on the No Repeat Workday on Magic Radio. It's Nick Snaith here. We won't play the same song twice between 9 and 5. I will play you Mariah Carey's Hero, though, in the next 15 minutes with Justin Timberlake and, from the 80s, Belinda Carlisle. Make me a winner! Mega May. You know what tomorrow is, don't you? It's Winning Wednesday. Your first chance this week, your first of two chances to play Make Me a Winner. And it's 325 grand you are playing for. 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

Justin Timberlake, Can't Stop the Feeling on the No Repeat Workday Magic Radio. It's International Nurses Day today, a day where we give love and appreciation to all the amazing nurses that work tirelessly day and night up and down the country. Had a nice text from Dave. It says, can you give a big shout out to the nurses, doctors and coordinators on the liver ward in King's College Hospital. I had my liver transplant there 3 years ago and they are amazing. So hello to you guys on the liver ward in King's College Hospital. You do an amazing job, says Dave. Here's Mariah Carey.

0: Mariah Carey and Hero on the No Repeat Workdown Magic Radio. A gorgeous song, just the kind of song you'll hear on Mellow Magic, the world-famous Mellow Magic, every night from 8 o'clock with Nikki Chapman during the week and Lynn Parsons at the weekend. It's back tonight with Nikki, and it's the perfect listen, especially if you are taking a moment this week to look after yourself. It is Mental Health Awareness Week, so a good week to make sure that you prioritise yourself and that you just give yourself a bit of me time, and that might just be half an hour lying in the bath later on, listening to Nikki on Mellow Magic, listening to gorgeous, chilled out songs. And make sure that you think about some of those people around you as well. Maybe just drop them a text or a quick phone call to say hi. I texted, there's a lady, an older lady that used to live opposite us. We've now moved, but I know she doesn't get many visitors, so I sent her a little text last night to say hi, and she appreciated that. It's that kind of thing, you know? Look after yourself, look after the people around you, especially this week on Mental Health Awareness Week. Right, coming up before Niamh gets here at 1 o'clock, Tina Turner, What's Love Got To Do With It, a song from Cher, a song from Passenger as well. Magic Radio.
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Keane, Everybody's Changing on the No Repeat Workday on Magic Radio, where we won't play the same song twice. I will play you two more, though, before Niamh. This one from Cher, Believe, then Passenger, Let Her Go on Magic Radio.

0: passenger let her go. On the No Repeat Workdown Magic Radio, Neve's on the way next. Have you seen Lionel Richie in concert?
1: I thought you were going to say, have you seen him in the building today with the way you said that?
0: No,
1: yes,
0: he's not here, sadly.
1: I have. I've got quite a posh story about it. I went to see the King's coronation at Windsor Castle.
0: All right.
1: And he...
0: Stop showing off. I saw him in boring old Hyde Park.
1: But
0: carry
1: at
0: on.
1: Least we've both seen him. He's amazing.
0: He is, isn't he?
1: Yeah, he's very good.
0: Because you can win tickets to see him this afternoon.
1: Hooray.
0: Our Magic Radio's got your tickets with Tom and Kat on Home Time.
1: Amazing.
0: So I think people should listen at 5:30 because you've seen him, I've seen him. He is brilliant live.
1: He's incredible. Honestly,
0: really
1: when he plays all night long, everyone just goes for it.
0: I like Dancing on the Ceiling, where you get people that have had a couple of beers, try and pick somebody up and hold them upside down so it looks like they're dancing on a ceiling, which always ends badly, but it's funny to watch.
1: Yeah, that didn't happen at Windsor Castle.
0: Well, it wouldn't happen there, would it? It's far too posh for that. But in Hyde Park, they're all at it. What have you got coming up?
1: Kicking things off with Eric Carmen, Hungry Eyes.
0: Lovely. Have a great day, everybody. Thank you for listening. I will see you tomorrow at 10 o'clock. Neve is next. 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
10: the top stories this hour. Sir Keir Starmer's come out fighting. The Prime Minister's told his top team he's staying on in Downing Street. Our political correspondent Tom Claiborne has more.
11: Well, over 70 of Keir's own MPs have publicly told him that the gig's up following terrible election results for Labour and Starmer's so-called reset speech failing to reassure some of his party. But senior ministers Peter Cole, Liz Kendall and Steve Reid say it's business as usual.
12: Keir is showing really steadfast leadership.
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11: Now 81 Labour MPs need to get behind a single candidate if they want a leadership contest.
10: A man's been charged over an attack at a former synagogue in East London. The 45-year-old's accused of arson with intent to endanger life in Whitechapel and Tower Hamlets a week ago. And Lloyds is launching a new mortgage that could help first-time buyers get on the property ladder with a deposit as low as £5,000. It's primarily aimed at renters coping with significant regular housing costs.
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10: Patchy rain moving southeastwards across England and Wales. Sunnier skies to the northwest with blustery winds. That's the latest. I'm Louise Easton.
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Such a great 90s track from Spice Girls. I remember the video really clearly as well, and I thought, oh, they all look so beautiful. It's Two Become One on Magic Radio. We kicked it off with that excellent tune from Eric Carmen. So Nick's gone off to ride on his bike home after checking the weather with me. I said, Nicholas, listen, it's gorgeous out there. Get out in the sunshine. I've already said to three people today, why don't you take your lunch break outside? It feels like that today, and I feel like we need to jump on that because yesterday there was frost in my garden. So I'm just putting it out there. So if you can, get out there today. Do it now. Take Magic Radio with you because we bring you the best variety from the 80s to now. And we don't repeat songs across your working day from 9 to 5. What about this one right now? Maroon 5. Big tangled love story in this song right here. It's This Love.

0: And guess what? We're not just giving away money on a Friday. No, no, no, no. We are changing hump day. Yeah. Make me a winner. Mega May. Mega May isn't slowing down. We're giving you another chance to win some life-changing cash this Wednesday. £325,000 could be all yours tomorrow, and you could be rather excited like these previous winners.
1: Oh, my God.
2: Oh, my Lord.
1: I can't believe it.
0: Wow, there you go. They can't believe it. And you know what? You won't be able to either. 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

Take That, You're a Superstar on Magic Radio. I can't believe that debuted as a surprise track hidden in the closing credits of their three-part Netflix documentary. And everyone loved it so much because, let's be honest, it's one of the best songs that they've made. So following a huge Thatters, that's what they call Thatters, massive fan demand, they released it. And now it's one of our favourites. Are you going to be seeing them? They're on tour, of course. Are you going to get to see them live? I'm kind of tempted. I don't know. Like, yeah, I think I could have my arm twisted. Yeah, I feel like I could. Especially if they start with that song or end with it. So good. You're listening to Magic Radio with me, Niamh. Hello. It's just after 1:30. Time for Madonna. Oh, turn it up. It's holiday.

0: It's been in the dance moves too. It's Madonna, Holiday on Magic Radio. And you know what? When was the last time that you actually had a holiday that was centred around you? If you're a parent or you're used to taking your own parents away, we always tend to put what we need of a holiday to one side. Now, it's Mental Health Awareness Week this week. And what we're trying to do is just let you take a moment to think about yourself and consider yourself, because we just don't do this enough. Like, I was trying to think about the last time that I was away. I went away for a night on my own and I went to a spa, and I remember thinking, I just want no noise. I just need to be alone. I need to read my book. I need to walk alone. And it made such a difference. It felt like I'd been away for a week and I was away for a day. So why don't you take a moment to think about what you could do for yourself while it is Mental Health Awareness Week, to take a moment for yourself. I'll tell you about special shows, special playlists that we have running across the whole of this week and what we're doing to celebrate such an important week. Right, music on the way from Fuji's Fleetwood Mac, all coming up on Magic Radio.
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James Arthur, Say You Won't Let Go on Magic Radio. James Arthur, an artist who's spoken out a lot about mental health stigma. He's talked about his own mental health. Look, like Lewis Capaldi, he's been very vulnerable and open and honest. And this is the thing, it's Mental Health Awareness Week, and we want to celebrate that. We want to celebrate the fact that it's time to consider yourself. Think about you, think about how you're feeling in yourself and then that of the people around you. So we often just put ourselves at the back of the list. Like, we just don't prioritize ourselves enough. We're juggling, we're looking after children, we're looking after our parents, we're looking after our colleagues to some extent, but we kind of allow ourselves to get left, right at the end, at the back of everything. So what I urge you to do, while it is Mental Health Awareness Week, is just take that moment, as I was saying, to look after yourself. Now, everyone needs to take a moment to just stop, relax, to check in with yourself first, your friends, and to give your brain and your body a bit of rest. Now, we have the perfect soundtrack to help you do that. Mellow Magic is our sister station, and it plays timeless and relaxing classics around the clock, meaning you can just take a moment for you. Wake up with Claire Sturgis and end the day with the brilliant Nikki Chapman. She will always make anyone smile. 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This is the week just to consider yourself just for a moment and perhaps ask a colleague how they are. Have a cup of tea in the sunshine, why don't you? It's Fleetwood Mac, Little Lights.

0: sitting down here on Magic Radio Tuesday afternoon. Give me 20 minutes and your afternoon is going to look like this, right? Robbie Williams, first up, Angels, absolute tune. Let's do Michael Jackson, which one you're going to find out, and then that lovely song from Alex Warren. Magic Radio.
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14: The top stories this hour. Safeguarding Minister Jess Phillips has become the latest to resign from government. Our political correspondent Tom Claiborne has more.
15: In a letter, Phillips calls Starmer a good man who cares about the right things, but says that's not enough. She goes on to say that Labour governments rarely come around, and she doesn't think this one is grasping the opportunity with the gusto that's needed. This will come as a blow to Starmer, following senior colleagues backing him after this morning's cabinet meeting.
14: The head of the World Health Organization admits more hantavirus cases are expected because of the gap between the first infection on a contaminated cruise ship and it being confirmed. But Dr. Tedros Ghebreyesus insists there's no sign of a wider outbreak and this isn't like the COVID pandemic. And the government's blocked seven people described as far-right agitators from entering the UK for a Tommy Robinson-led rally in central London on Saturday. The Home Secretary has the power to cancel a person's permission to enter or stay in the country if their presence is not conducive to the public good.
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14: Patchy rain moving southeastwards across England and Wales. Sunnier skies to the northwest with blustery winds. That's the latest. I'm Louise Easton.
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tell you which one it was going to be, but I told you it was going to be a track from Michael Jackson, which means one thing. It's going to be brilliant. Don't stop till you get enough. In the sunshine, yes, please. We've got Magic Radio 1. I'm Niamh. I'm here till 4 o'clock. We're all smiling a little bit more today. That is so true, isn't it? Yes. We bring you the best variety from the 80s to now. We kick things off in this hour with Robbie Williams' Angels, which is so romantic. And this 80s classic. And then now, Alex Warren, Carry You Home, new music from him.

0: Donna Lewis, I Love You Always and Forever on Magic Radio. Two very romantic songs there. Before that, Alex Warren, Carry You Home. Now, we had such an exciting thing happen when we gave away money. I mean, an alarm went off, a big one. Make me a winner!
1: Mega May.
0: Our last winner, Owen, burnt his tea. He got so carried away when he won. And we've got even more chances to win on Mega May. £325,000 could hit your account tomorrow. Amber, you'll suspend before tea time. Just don't burn it like Friday's winner Owen did.
2: Burning me dinner, man. 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Whoa. 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
2: Yep.
0: It was so brilliant. 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It's over 18s only. 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Answer our call. 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

Definitely a track that you cannot sit still to. Taylor Swift, Shake It Off on Magic Radio. It's just after 2:30 Tuesday afternoon. We bring you the best variety from the 80s to now. And that means that every day we bring you everything from 80s Duran Duran to 90s Boyzone. We go from noughties Kelly Clarkson. And then we bring it right up to date with a track like that from Taylor Swift and the new one from Take That as well. Plus, we promise to soundtrack your workday with more music, no repeats, because you'll never hear the same song twice between 9 and 5. Here's Deep Blue Something is Breakfast at Tiffany's.

Deep Blue Something, Breakfast at Tiffany's on Magic Radio. I've got a really scratchy throat today. It's hay fever. So I went to have Chinese acupuncture. I've been doing it for a few years now. It's like life's magic. It can cure everything. So I had like 50 needles, 50 needles, all around my body. In case you've just tuned in, I'm talking about how I had Chinese acupuncture today for my hay fever. Not just for my hay fever, for lots of things. For my hormones, okay, for my perimenopause, for my stress, for my mood, for my insomnia, for my itchy skin because of my perimenopause. I won't continue, but what I will say, it was extremely effective, and I'm already feeling lighter and a little bit more zen-like. And here's the thing, we've been talking about the fact that it's Mental Health Awareness Week, and we just want more than anything for you to take a moment for yourself and just consider your own self-care for a second. And we just don't get time to do that. And people often talk about self-care, and they're like, what is self-care? Self-care is basically an act of love that is just for yourself. So it's something that will make you your health better, something that will make your mind feel slightly uplifted, or you'll feel less stressed. So it could be getting Chinese acupuncture on a Tuesday morning, or it could be something as simple as running yourself a lovely hot bath tonight and just taking a second, taking a bit of a walk maybe, or even something bigger, booking yourself a spa weekend, because why not? I think we should relish in that. I'm back on Magic Radio with Richard Marx and Amy Winehouse.

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Courtney with you on Magic Radio, playing you Amy Winehouse there, Rehab. Now, all of this week from 7, it's location, location, location takeover for the perfect playlists. Because Kirsty and Phil, oh, they're our faves, aren't they? They're going to be picking the 5 songs that they would have on their perfect playlist. Now, we've been watching them on TV for forever. I mean, I would love to have bought a house with their help. I remember thinking, oh, I was going to be buying a new house a year ago. And I thought, oh, I really want to apply to the show. And then I started like filling out the application process. And I thought, I haven't got time for this. It was way too long. But how cool would it be to get to hang out with them? I wonder what they're into. I wouldn't even be able to guess. But they've picked their perfect playlist and it's the biggest songs from Magic Radio. So as you head home from work, or you get the kids sorted, or you've got dinner going and you've got us on in the background, why don't you have a listen and see what Kirsty and Phil have picked and whether they have much in common in their taste when it comes to music. I love it when they squabble as well. It's so fun. Okay, and it's the warm-up, of course, for the world-famous Mellow Magic with Nikki Chapman from 8. So that's your evening sorted. Last week on Perfect Playlist, it was Natalie and Bruni that was picking her songs, hanging out with Dan. Dan gets to hang out with everyone. It's not fair. Here's Torn.

0: Oh, it'll definitely lift your spirits, won't it? Especially when you've got the sun beaming like that. Coldplay, A Sky Full of Stars on Magic Radio. It's coming up to 3 o'clock. We're getting there. It's happening. Tuesday is just, yeah, we're passing through it in the best way that we can. It's always a bit of a meh kind of day. If you're going to be picking up the kids and you're already leaving the office because the school run is nigh, do not worry because I have school run anthems for you around 3:40. We'll play some bangers and I'll also do mentions for the little ones, or maybe a mention for you. Maybe you need it more than them. That makes sense. Give me 20 minutes. I'll play you Boy Meets Girl, Four Non-Blondes and Rihanna.
1: 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Mr. and Little Miss are back in Happy Meal and they're off on a road trip. Your little one can go somewhere exciting with Little Miss Brave. Laugh all the way there with Mr. Tickle or make up an adventure all of their own. On this road trip, anything's possible. Some fun, some food, it's all inside this Happy Meal. Until the 8th of June from 11 a.m. Includes one pre-selected book or toy while stocks last, subject to availability.
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18: The top stories this hour. Three ministers have now resigned from Starmer's government after the Prime Minister said he's not quitting. Alex Davis-Jones joins Jess Phillips, Miatta Fambulla and over 70 Labour MPs in calling for a new approach. Our political correspondent Tom Claiborne has more.
19: In her letter to the Prime Minister, the former Minister for Victims labelled May's election results in Wales as catastrophic, going on to say that bold, radical action is needed now and that it's in the country's interest for Starmer to set out when he's leaving Number 10. Despite the PM's top team rallying around him after Cabinet this morning, it seems he's not out of the woods.
18: Zach Polanski admits he may have failed to pay the right council tax while living on a houseboat in East London. A spokesperson for the Green Party leader has described it as an unintentional mistake. And Greg says total sales have jumped to £800 million. That's a year-on-year increase of 7.4% and includes new shop openings.
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18: Patchy rain moving southeastwards across England and Wales. Sunnier skies to the northwest with blustery winds. That's the latest. I'm Louise Easton.
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Sounds of Rihanna, Diamonds on Magic Radio. She looked absolutely stunning at the Met Gala. She looked beautiful. She was wearing this silvery outfit with like a headpiece, and she was covered in diamonds, and it was all very spectacular. And obviously the theme was costume, so she really looked the part. I know I've got a soft spot for Rihanna because she's one of my favorite interviews that I've ever done. It was when I was on Kiss FM. It was a really, really long time ago, and I remember that she had bright fluorescent orange hair, so it was that Rihanna. And we sat down and we had a conversation about the track that she had released with Eminem, and we ended up just having a great time. I think we were holding hands for a little bit of time. I'd had henna done on my hands because I'd just come back from India, and she was telling me how much she liked my henna. And then we spoke about many things. And then you know what? Very soon after that, she got henna on her hand in the form of a tattoo. So you know what I'm going to say, don't you? I influenced her. She's putting it out there. That's because of me. Yeah. That's what I believe, and that's what I'm telling you. So let's just leave it there. But I would love to hang out with Rihanna again. I feel like she'd be a lot of fun to hang out with, you know? Here's James Blunt on Magic Radio.

0: It's the Police, Every Breath You Take on Magic Radio with the really quite beautiful Sting. I've always felt that way about Sting. I think you know what I mean, right? Yeah, absolutely. Super talented and also very handsome. That's a win-win situation. It's nearly 20 past three on your Tuesday afternoon. And normally we'd be looking ahead towards the weekend and telling you how much money you could win. But you know what? We're switching things up in May and we're giving you a chance to win life-changing money tomorrow too. This is so exciting. We have made May mega, quite literally, okay? It isn't slowing down. We're giving you another chance to win some life-changing cash this Wednesday. £325,000 could be all yours tomorrow.
1: Are you serious?
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1: No, don't believe in that.
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Spandau Ballet, True on Magic Radio. It's such a classic, isn't it? 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It's 3:30. We bring you the best variety from the 80s to now. And we do big things like this. 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Oh, it's just classic after classic. 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Here's new music from Olivia Dean. It's Man I Need.

0: Bossa Nova vibe from Olivia Dean, Man I Need on Magic Radio. It's that time of the day and the sun is shining, so the likelihood is if you're picking up the kiddies, you're going to have to probably go to the park. Now, it may not be ice lolly weather for you. Yeah. I don't know what's worse, buying a round in a pub or having to buy a round for the kids at the... Well, which one's more expensive? Obviously, buying a round in the pub is more expensive. I don't know, I stopped drinking so many years ago. But obviously, buying a round is more expensive, right? Fair. But so is... Yeah, it's not cheap. Buying, what, 15 kids? Sometimes it can be the whole class ice lolly. So we're not quite there yet. So that's good. You can save some money, but you will probably have to go out and about a little bit today because it's glorious weather. And we aren't going to complain about that, even though we're Brits. Now, I'm going to give you a mention. 61054 is the number. Start your message with the word magic. Would you like me to mention the children or shall I mention you? Do you need a pat on the back? You definitely need a school run anthem. And I've got 20 minutes of them coming away on Magic Radio, kicking it off with Alana Miles. Magic
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0: back.
1: Oh, Shawn Mendes, there's nothing holding me back. He sounds very serious about that. Cat Shoop's going to pop in shortly and tell us what's happening on Home Time today. Big hug going out to Emma in County Durham. A lovely message from her. Thank you so much for sending such a beautiful and heartfelt message. Of course, we're talking a lot about mental health awareness this week because it's Mental Health Awareness Week. So we just want to highlight the fact that it's a moment to pause, reflect on your own mental health, perhaps ask someone around you how they're feeling. Just take a second to take stock of where you're at. We don't do that often, and it's a really powerful thing to do. Lots of love going out to you, Emma, in County Durham. Thank you for that. Right then, a few more from me. We're doing school run anthems. Here's Patrick Swayze in all of his beautiful glory. It's She's Like the Wind on Magic Radio.

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0: Cheryl Crow, All I Want to Do on Magic Radio. Kat Shubes here. She's going to tell us all about what's happening on the show. Hello there.
1: Hello, my love. Right, on the show today, we want you to finish this sentence. First thing I'm going to do when I get out of here is dot, dot, dot. That's what we want to hear. 61054, start your text with Magic, or you can WhatsApp 03444 777 888. This is because Tom Price can't wait to get home to his boys tonight because they've invented a new game and they're playing it again tonight. So first thing when I get out of here, I am going to finish that sentence, please.
0: Rush to the kids like the wind to get them from after school club.
1: Exactly. That's what we want to hear.
0: Standard.
1: What are you doing? Are you going home? Are you going to the gym? Are you going to get the kids? Let us know, please.
0: Lovely stuff. You can have a rosé in the sunshine, maybe, if you're lucky. Or a mocktail, if it was me. Right, Cher is next. The Shoop Shoop song. The guys have home time, and I'll be back tomorrow at 1. Magic Radio.
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14: The top stories this hour. The Prime Minister's resisting calls to step down despite three cabinet members urging him to go. Over 80 Labour MPs want to replace their party's leader following poor local election results. Our political correspondent Tom Claiborne has more.
15: Senior ministers Darren Jones and Lisa Nandy are backing him after a so-called make or break cabinet meeting.
16: We've been elected to government for less than 2 years now with a very strong mandate under Keir Starmer.
17: What you're going to see from this Labour government is a Prime Minister who will go out and wear his heart on his sleeve.
15: Tomorrow, Parliament reopens and the King will set out the government's agenda for the next year or so.
14: Meanwhile, Rhiannon Urwaith, the leader of Plaid Cymru, has been voted First Minister of Wales by members of the Senedd. More tube strikes are on the way across London next week. Members of the RMT union are planning to walk out on Tuesday and Thursday for 24 hours. And 15 entrants will take part in the first Eurovision semi-finals tonight. Five countries are boycotting the song contest over Israel's participation.
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14: Patchy rain moving southeastwards across England and Wales. Sunnier skies to the northwest with blustery winds. That's the latest. I'm Louise Easton. Magic.

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1: The show has just started. I'm already looking forward to going home. Is that okay? I don't want to sort of suggest that I'm wishing the afternoon away, but I got back last night, right? And I cycle home, and I cycled around the corner onto my street, and my two boys were there, and they've invented a new sport, and we're going to play this evening.
0: Oh, what is it? What's the new sport? A new sport?
1: A new sport. I think this could be a rival to paddle. Seriously. Okay. I think it could be absolutely huge. What it is, it looks a lot like tennis.
0: Uh-huh.
1: In that there are tennis rackets and tennis balls.
0: Yeah.
1: But what they do, instead of a net,

0: they use e-bikes that they found.
1: Okay.
0: Tell we live in London, can't you? They go and grab some e-bikes. The alarms go off. All the neighbours get upset.
1: Very urban kids.
0: And then they are. And then they scrap them for metal. Then they put them as a net across the road. And then we have a little tournament. And it's called Bike Ball.
1: Oh, it's a good name.
0: There you go. And I am so. And as soon as I get back tonight, we're having a little bike ball tournament.
1: This is lovely.
0: I can't wait, Cashew. I can't wait. You know, you've got that thing when maybe you're doing it right now. Maybe you're at work and part of you may be checking out, maybe literally logging off, and you're thinking about going home. Why? What is it? What is it that you're going to be doing as soon as you get out of there? What's in your brain right now?
1: Yes, finish this sentence. The first thing I'm going to do when I leave here is. And text us that, please. 61054. Start your text with magic. Or you can WhatsApp 03444 7788. The first thing I'm going to do when I leave here is let us know.

0: George Ezra and Shotgun on Magic Radio, Home Time with Tom and Kat. I love George Ezra and I want more George Ezra songs soon, please. George, if you're listening.
1: He's had a baby. Yeah, I think he's busy.
0: Oh, lovely.
1: Yeah, so.
0: Maybe, no, there'll be songs. There'll just be a sort of lullaby vibe.
1: Okay, all right, yeah. I'm just saying, the man has got a lot on, okay?
0: You knew that very quickly.
1: The nappies don't change themselves.
0: No, they don't.
1: So he's busy.
0: Yeah,
1: just
0: leave
1: him to
0: it. That's the name of his album.
1: All right, Tuesday's No Repeat Workday has about 40 minutes left to go. Remember, we never play the same song twice between 9 and 5. So let us make your day sound better without any annoying repeats.
0: So still to come, we've got more of the best variety from the 80s to now, including a huge 80s duet from George Michael and Aretha Franklin. And we're going to head back to 1995 for Everything But The Girl.
1: So Mega May, it's not slowing down. We're giving you another chance to win some life-changing cash this Wednesday. £325,000 could all be yours tomorrow.
2: Oh my God.
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0: No.
1: That is winners.
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11: M62 westbound coming out of Manchester towards the M6. Our first bit, junction 12, the Eccles interchange. It is stopped there by a collision. So if you're stuck on the M60 or the M602, it's because of that. Eastbound M62, one lane's closed with a tyre change. Junction 22 to 23 out towards Leeds and the rest of West Yorkshire from Manchester. M5 southbound, very slow with a broken down lorry. Junction 1 closing a lane. And further down in Devon, the motorway's partially blocked. M5 southbound, just after junction 30 with an obstruction, slowing things down. I'm Nick Arkell.
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1: So we want you to complete this sentence, please. The first thing I'm going to do when I get out of here is... And let us know. Send it to us, please.
0: I'm excited. My kids have invented a new game called Bike Ball, where they play tennis in the street using random e-bikes. You know, the e-bikes you can hire?
1: Yeah, like Lime Bikes.
0: Lime Bikes. They get Lime Bikes and they turn them into a net.
1: Great.
0: And all the alarms are going off. It makes it tremendously exciting. So first thing I'm doing when I get out of here from Jimmy, I'm going to be Tom and Kat. Sitting in a traffic jam.
1: Oh, I'm sorry.
0: Jimmy, sorry to remind you.
1: Sorry to
0: bring it up.
1: Some really good songs coming up, though. You'll be all right for those. Amelia. Amelie here. The first thing I'm going to do when I get out of here is treat myself to a nice coffee, a biscuit, a relaxing bath.
0: Oh, yeah.
1: Coffee and a biscuit in the bath. And listen to Magic Radio. Sounds lovely.
0: I think that works. A biscuit in the bath. I mean, that's a controversial.
1: Yes, yeah.
0: I think it's good. I think it's excellent. Thanks, Emily. And obviously, having Magic Radio on is the most important thing of all. Mellow Magic here from 8 every single evening.
1: Yes. What are you urgently looking forward to doing after you leave work today? Maybe complete this sentence. The first thing I'm going to do when I get out of here is... And text it to us.
0: 61054, magic at the top of your text. On the WhatsApps, 03444 777 888. What if you spill the coffee and the biscuit in the bath?
1: Don't know. Then you are the... Coffee. You are.
0: Oh,
1: the...
0: yeah, then you're bathing in coffee.
1: It's an interesting one.
0: Okay, all right. It's like a philosophy question, isn't it?

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1: So this week is Mental Health Awareness Week, and we want you to take a moment to look after yourself. Everyone needs to take a moment to stop and relax and just check in with yourself, check in with your friends, and give your brain and body a bit of a rest for a moment.
0: Do you know what? I did it this morning.
1: Did you?
0: Now, I don't usually do it. I'm always running about all over the place, but because we've been doing this week,
1: yeah.
0: And this morning, I had a free morning. My little boy went down for a little nap, and I thought, do you know what? I'm just going to sit for a minute in silence, and I'm not going to tidy up everything that needs to be tidied. I'm not going to put all the clothes away. I'm just going to sit for a bit.
1: It's amazing how those windows that we have, when I've got a 10-minute break or a half-hour window,
0: yeah.
1: You always feel obliged to fill with something.
0: I try and fill them,
1: Don't fill them.
0: Today, I didn't, and that's because we're doing this. We've also got the perfect soundtrack to help you out to do it as well. Mellow Magic is our sister station, and it plays timeless, relaxing classics around the clock, meaning you can just take a moment for yourself.
1: Yeah, wake up with Claire Sturgis and end the day with Nikki Chapman. 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
13: Very slow on the M62 westbound junction 12, that first bit out of Manchester towards the M6 where there was a collision earlier. The A1M is restricted each way with people working on the carriageway, junction 47 to 46 through North Yorkshire. Emergency repairs on both sides, so be careful there. M5 southbound, busy near Birmingham, a broken down lorry closing lane, junction 1. And there's also an obstruction after junction 30 through Devon on the M5 southbound. The motorway's partially blocked. The clockwise M25 busy with a car transporter broken down, junction 20. I'm Nick Arkell.
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1: Complete this sentence for us then, please. The first thing I'm going to do when I get out of here is let us know. This is because Tom cannot wait to get home and play bike ball.
0: That's right.
1: With his kids.
0: Do you want to come back?
1: No, I'm fine, thank you.
0: Really?
1: Thanks for asking.
0: You mean you'd rather go back and see your family than play tennis in the street with me and my boys?
1: Yeah, I'm all right.
0: It's really good fun, because if you hit the net, which is made of bikes now,
1: yeah,
0: the ball could fly absolutely anywhere.
1: Yeah, no, there's a lot of jeopardy.
0: There's a lot of jeopardy.
1: Yeah.
0: And then the alarms go off on the bikes. It's mayhem. Anyway, Simon's been on. Hi, Tom and Kat. When I get out of here, the first thing I'm going to do is go and get the ingredients for loaded nachos.
1: Yum.
0: Cannot be bothered cooking, and the kids love it. One of those kinds of evenings. Loaded nachos. What are we saying? Is that cheese and then a sort of bolognese vibe?
1: Gosh, yeah. Get it all on there. Yeah. Yum.
0: Big quack.
1: Millie in Abington says, hi, Tom and Kat. The first thing I'm going to do when I get out of here is heading to the airport and going on holidays to Spain for a week.
0: Stop it. Stop it, Millie. I just can't cope.
1: So jealous.
0: Well played, Millie. Have a lovely time. All right, final song of today's No Repeat Workday. It's Journey on Magic Radio Home Time.

0: 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It's Magic Radio Home Time with Tom and Kat on Tuesday afternoon.
1: We have once again finished the No Repeat Workday with a banger, quite frankly, from Journey. That is done and dusted, and the No Repeat Workday, of course, is going to be back tomorrow from 9 right here on Magic Radio with Gok and Harriet.
0: Remember, we promise never to play the same song twice to make your working day fly by.
1: Right, still to come on our show today. We've got loads of chances to win, actually. There's two chances to win this week on Make Me a Winner. We're going to tell you very soon how you could be winning life-changing cash.
0: And we'll have another chance for you to see the legend that is Lionel Richie live when we play Magic Radio's Got Your Tickets very soon.
1: Very excited about that. And of course, more of the best variety from the 80s to now. Give us your next 20 minutes and we're going to give you Duffy, we've got Ray and that huge duet from Bryan Adams and Melanie C.
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7: The top stories this hour. Sir Keir Starmer's vowing to fight on despite calls from more than 80 of his MPs to quit. The PM's told his top team he'll get on with governing until he's forced to fight a leadership election. Our political correspondent Tom Claiborne's got more.
10: This message of defiance hasn't settled the issue ahead of Parliament reopening tomorrow, with several junior ministers joining others in criticising Starmer's apparent lack of boldness and calling for change. But more senior figures, including Peter Carl, Liz Kendall and Steve Reid, couldn't be clearer about where they stand.
20: We are working hard on the big issues that are facing the country.
21: This government will do what we were elected to do.
22: So we all intend to get on with our jobs.
10: 81 Labour MPs need to get behind a single candidate if they want a leadership election.
7: Elsewhere, Plaid Cymru leader Rhinap Iorwerth has been named the next First Minister of Wales. He's the first politician not from Labour to be elected to the position in the 27-year history of the Welsh Parliament. And British number two Jack Draper is teaming up with Andy Murray in a shake-up of his coaching setup before the grass court season.
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7: Patchy rain clearing from southeast England, however, blustery showers in the northwest becoming increasingly widespread. Sunshine and showers tomorrow. That's the latest. I'm Louise Easton.
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3: This week, we've got a pair of tickets to be won to go and see the legend that is Lionel Richie. That's right, Lionel Blooming Richie. It's his full name. At the Sandringham Estate in Norfolk on Thursday, the 20th of August.
0: Yes, this is his only date in the UK this year, and you could be there to win. All you need to do is identify this Lionel Richie song. We are going to play you the first second, the middle second, and the last second. But can you name it? Here we go. One more time.
3: Yeah, please, if you could.

0: Oh, tricky. Right, if you fancy seeing the legend that is Lionel Richie live, give us a call right now. The lines are open. The number is 03-444-7788. That's 03-444-7788.
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0: And there's more of the best variety. 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
0: 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Someone's going to be buying a new toaster very soon. 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
18: Clockwise M25, very slow with two lanes closed by a multi-vehicle collision at junction 14 for Heathrow. The anti-clockwise side is still queuing where there was a broken down lorry, junction 3 through to 1A, usual spot for delays at this time of day anyway though. The M5 southbound is very slow with a broken down lorry, junction 1, that's closing a lane near Birmingham. The M602 eastbound is slow with a broken down vehicle coming into Manchester and Salford, blocking a lane. Also on the M62 eastbound, junction 10 to 11, there's a broken down vehicle coming in from the M6. I'm Nick Arkell.
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3: We're giving you the chance to be at some of the biggest gigs and events of the summer with Magic Radio's Got Your Tickets.
0: Yeah, now today someone is going to be winning a pair of tickets to go and see Lionel Richie at the Sandringham Estate on Thursday, the 20th of August.
3: Trying to win those tickets today is Amy. Hello, Amy.
4: Hello, how are you?
3: We're really good. Where do we find you right now? Where are you?
4: We're in Polegate in East Sussex.
0: Beautiful Lovely. Part of the world. Who's we, please?
4: Well, I'm currently at my neighbour's house with my one-year-old because she demanded to come in when we got home. So I'm just there.
0: Oh, that's nice. I like a one-year-old who's in charge of your life.
4: Oh, she's so in charge. It's painful.
3: Oh, Amy, are you a big Lionel Richie fan?
4: Yes, a huge Lionel Richie fan.
0: Okay, great. Who would you take with you if you win these tickets?
4: My mum.
3: That would be lovely.
0: Excellent. What's your mum's name?
4: Her name's Mary. She's got terminal cancer and it's on her bucket list, so we're very, very excited.
3: Oh, okay.
0: I mean, you've won the tickets. We're done then.
3: Yeah.
0: Let's not bother with the next bit, guys. Okay. Right, come on then. Let's just do it anyway. We asked you to identify the Lionel Richie song from the first second, the middle second, and the last second of the tune. Here it is again.
3: Name any Lionel Richie song you like.
4: I've got to win them fair and square. Yeah. It's Dancing on the Ceiling, my favourite.
0: Yes.
3: Of course it is.
0: Well done. Wonderful stuff. Yay. Congratulations, you have won yourself a pair of tickets. You and your lovely mum to go and see Lionel Richie at the Sandringham Estate in Norfolk. Make some brilliant memories, please.
4: Oh, God. We will. She's going to be so happy. Thank you so much.
3: Oh, you're so welcome, Amy. Have a wonderful time.
4: Thank you. Have a good day.
0: Bye. Thanks, Amy. Bye-bye.
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0: Now, though, of course, let's get it on for you, shall we? It's that Lionel Richie tune.
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0: Kirsty and Phil are going to be picking the five
1: legends,
0: songs.
1: Icons.
0: There was a lot of excitement when they were here in the building.
1: Yeah.
0: Like more so than Taylor Swift, I would say. Am I right?
1: Yeah.
0: They're going to be picking the five songs that they have on their perfect playlist. It's the biggest songs from Magic Radio. 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
1: Kirsty and Phil will be here from 7 with Dan Morrissey. 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She is here from 8 with 4 hours of the most beautiful, relaxing music for you on your Tuesday evening.
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18: Lots of delays on the M25, but still a few lane closures as well. Two lanes are closed clockwise, junction 14 with a multi-vehicle collision. Also anti-clockwise, very slow, with a broken down lorry at junction 8 closing a lane. Residual delays remain 24 to 25 clockwise and anti-clockwise, Dartford Tunnels where there were incidents. The M5 southbound is very slow with a broken down lorry, junction 1 closing a lane. The M602 eastbound into Manchester and Salford is slow with a broken down vehicle. Busy on the M62 eastbound as well, junction 10 to 11, a broken down vehicle there. I'm Nick Arkell.
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0: 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And The Sign on Magic Radio Home Time with Tom and Kat. Now, all this week, we are doing something a little bit different. So, it's time for this.
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2: It's Mental Health Awareness Week here on Magic Radio, and myself and Tom have come for a walk in the park because it's good to get out of your usual situation sometimes and just go for a little walk.
0: Now, I want to call this feature a walk in the park because life is not always a walk in the park. I've been told it's quite cheesy, but do you know what? I'm leaning into it, Kat.
2: Let's do it.
0: I like it. I could talk about parenting forever. If you listen to the show regularly, you know we always do. We always try and find a funny side to it. And I think what's quite nice about this is not trying to find the funny side and trying to be honest about how it feels. And for me at the moment, I've got my two sons, and my eldest is becoming a teenager. He's about to turn 14, and there are all these things happening, and it's so different. It's such a big change because you've had this young child in your house for a decade, and it's like having a stranger in your house because he doesn't sit on the sofa with us in the evenings. He's upstairs. His friends have become so important to him. Obviously, that's huge and that's brilliant. But then the other night, this thing happened for the first ever time where he got back after I'd gone to bed. Now, admittedly, if you're a regular listener to the show, you know I go to bed roughly at about 8 o'clock most nights. So it's not a big deal. He got back at about 10:20, I think.
2: Wow.
0: On a school night, it's too late. So there was trouble. There was an argument. And it's really hard because suddenly you're dealing with this person who's trying to become independent. And you've got to somehow keep the shackles on at the same time. It's so difficult.
2: Yes, but also let them be free a little bit and explore and be themselves and find out who they are as well.
0: It's really hard to know what to do, so you're questioning yourself all the time. You're asking yourself, what would have happened to me when I was a teenager? I don't remember.
2: And I remember what I was like. I was terrible.
0: Please don't tell me.
2: I know, that's what I mean. That's the worst thing.
0: Yeah.
2: You remember how you were and how much you thought you were a grown-up and how much you thought you knew.
0: I wish I had a pithy solution to offer up at the end of this, but it's a thing we're going through at the moment. Is it difficult? Yes, it's difficult.
2: Look, there's going to be lots of people that are going to be feeling the same way as you and as us. Parenting isn't easy. Lots of people going through the same stuff. So just hearing that someone else is going through the same stuff is sometimes nice to hear.
0: Yes, I hope so. I hope so. And if this is something that resonates with you, then Kat and I can definitely suggest find someone to listen to you. And if you can't find that, find a park, because we're sitting in the park. And it is really nice. And I'm hoping there's an ice cream nearby as well.
2: Ice cream always helps.
0: That does help.
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1: Right, time for today's entertainment headline, and it is big TV news today, and good news in the Shub Suter household. That's me and my partner.
0: Easy for you to say.
1: The Suter household. ITV announced that their hit show, The 1% Club, will be back for three more series, which is brilliant. We don't have anything to do on a Saturday night. Me and my other half sit and watch and play along.
0: ITV do the best TV shows, don't they?
1: It's great.
0: They really do. The 1% Club, friends of mine, including you, when you're obsessed with that show, you're obsessed with that show.
1: Yes.
0: People love it.
1: You really are. I don't have got any more like puzzles and games to come up with, but they have. The game show sees Lee Mack set increasingly difficult lateral thinking and logic questions to see if he can find people who are in that 1% of the population who can get the hardest ones right. Me and my other half do it, but if one of us doesn't get it, we go, well, we're working as a team though, so it's fine. We would have got through if we were doing it together.
0: Well, so you are in the 1% collectively. Is that how it works?
1: Yes, something like that.
0: Interesting. Remember, all the telly news that you need is over at magicradio.co.uk. Just go over there, click on entertainment.
1: Right on the way, there's more of the best variety from the 80s to now. So give us the next 20 minutes and we will give you Ellie Goulding. We've got Billy Ocean to get on. And we're going to play you Avril Lavigne as well.
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5: The top stories this hour. The Labour Party is deeply split over Keir Starmer's future tonight. Over 80 MPs, including four government ministers who've resigned, want him to quit. But 100 others have signed a statement backing him. Earlier, the PM said he'll get on with governing until he's forced to fight a leadership election. The party's former director of communications, Tom Baldwin, says a leadership contest comes with real-world consequences.
6: If Keir Starmer's removed, we'll have had our seventh Prime Minister in 10 years since Brexit. We're becoming an international joke.
5: In Wales, the leader of Plaid Cymru's been named the next First Minister. Rhun ap Iorwerth's the first non-Labour politician ever to hold the post. A man in his 40s has died after being shot by armed police in Bedford following a standoff at a property. Residents were evacuated from their homes. And TikTok's giving UK users an ad-free version of the app, but it will cost them £3.99 a month. The social media platform says it will start notifying over 18s soon.
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5: Patchy rain clearing from southeast England, however, blustery showers in the northwest becoming increasingly widespread. Sunshine and showers tomorrow. That's the latest. I'm Louise Easton.
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2: So if you want to play the Hungry Games and win that awesome prize, all you've got to do is give us a call right now and tell us about your dinner dilemma. Oh, here we go. Producer Dave. He's been on the scripts. What are the 2 meals you can't decide between tonight?
0: It could be that you can't decide between ratatouille or ravioli.
2: Fine, that makes sense. That's a good one, Dave. Thank you. Thank you for giving us that. Here's the next one.
0: Have you looked ahead? Okay.
2: Yes.
0: Or goat's cheese or granola.
2: Who has ever had that dilemma? I feel...
0: I sometimes have granola at night.
2: Yeah, but who has a dilemma between granola or goat's cheese? I just can't work out which one I want. Anyway, if we choose you to come on air with your dinner dilemma, you'll be putting your dinner choices in the very safe hands of our listeners, and you'll have dinner time under control for the next 3 months because you'll be winning that subscription to HelloFresh.
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1: Still to come today, we've got more of the best variety from the 80s to now. 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
0: So Mega May isn't slowing down. We're giving you another chance to win some life-changing cash this Wednesday. £325,000 could all be yours tomorrow, and this is what it sounds like to win.
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1: Everyone calls in their maker, don't they? Oh, my Lord. 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Make sure you're in the draw now for your chance to win. You could be screaming on the radio tomorrow. 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
17: M1 southbound side, one lane is closed with emergency repairs, junction 39 to 38. Southbound M1 near Huddersfield and Wakefield, one lane is closed. People working there, so take care on the approach. And it's busy coming out of Birmingham on Aston Expressway. It's slow with a lane closure, a collision just before you get to the M6, joining at Spaghetti Junction, of course. And the M4 eastbound slow near Mega Services, where there was an incident. The M25 clockwise, very slow with a broken down car, junction 10 to 11. It's closing one lane. I'm Nick Arkell.
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0: 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Home time with Tom and Kat. 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
2: So earlier in the show, we asked you for your dinner dilemmas. It's all part of the Hungry Games with our friends at HelloFresh. Playing today, we have got Michaela. Hello, Michaela.
3: Hi.
0: Hi, Michaela. Where do we find you tonight? Where are you?
3: I'm okay. I'm in Sheffield, thank you.
2: Michaela, you're in Sheffield this evening. Now, the big question is, what is your dinner dilemma? Tell us what's going on. How can we help you?
3: Okay, so it's either minted lamb chops.
2: Lovely.
3: Or bang bang salmon.
0: Well, that's like a peanutty salmon, is it? With noodles or something like that? Is that what that is?
3: Yeah, a bit of rice. Bit of jasmine rice.
0: Oh, lovely. Gosh, they're two very different dishes.
2: Very nice indeed. Now, is this just for you, Michaela?
3: Myself, my husband and children.
2: Oh,
3: well,
2: wow.
3: I'm saying children, they're 20 and 24.
2: Wow.
3: I still call them kids.
0: The kids.
2: Still the kids. Still the kids with added appetite,
3: they
2: I'd
3: are.
2: Imagine.
3: Always will be.
2: So, can we have a rundown of the names in the house, please? So, what are the names there, please?
3: My children, Liberty and Sol.
0: Right. If you want to help Michaela choose what she's going to make for dinner tonight for her household, then text us now to take part in the Hungry Games.
2: Yeah, drop us a text, 61054, magic at the top. Do you think Michaela should be having lamb chops or bang bang salmon? Remember, let us know why. Stick your name on there and we are going to decide, Michaela, for you and everyone in the house, what you're having for dinner tonight. Are you all right just to sit tight and wait?
3: Yeah, of course. Thank you.
0: Excellent. We're playing the Hungry Games with HelloFresh. We're going to be telling Michaela what she's going to be eating next.
1: The Hungry Games with HelloFresh. Bringing back dinner time.

0: 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It is, of course, Get Lucky on Magic Radio Home Time with Tom and Kat.
1: 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You could be winning your way to see the amazing Lewis Capaldi in London's sunny Hyde Park this July.
0: Are you guaranteeing it's sunny? Is that what you're doing there?
1: I'm hoping.
0: I think we all are. Also, as it is Mental Health Awareness Week this week, it's nice to get out and have some conversations. So Gok and Harriet are going to be heading to a local cafe to hand out coffee and compliments.
1: Oh, lovely. Yeah. I'd like to get both of those, please. A great reminder to look after the people around you and make sure that you're checking in with people as well. Gok and Harriet are back when you wake up.
0: All right, still to come here on Magic Radio Home Time with Tom and Kat. We're going to be solving that dinner dilemma, I should say, in the Hungry Games with HelloFresh.
1: And there's more of the best variety from the 80s to now, including 80s Whitney, 90s Aerosmith, and that huge noughties number one from Mika.
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10: Traffic has been stopped on the M25 clockwise, junction 10 through to 11, to move a broken down car. It's stationary with that vehicle to move. It's also busy on the M60 anti-clockwise with a broken down vehicle closing a lane, junction 11 through to 10. So it looks like it's on Barton Bridge. Take care on the approach. It is congested. The M4 is busy eastbound approach, junction 16 for Swindon. The exit slip road is partially blocked with a broken down vehicle. Still slow near Mega Services, junction 23A on the eastbound M4 where there was a collision. I'm Nick Arkell.

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0: 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But how will Michaela know what to have for dinner tonight?
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2: It's Magic Radio Home Time with Tom and Kat. We are currently playing The Hungry Games with Michaela, who couldn't pick between minted lamb chops, very fancy, and Bang Bang Salmon. Michaela, the votes are in. How are you feeling right now?
3: I've actually got a nervous rash.
0: Oh, wow.
2: No.
0: Well, Michaela. No need to get that. No need to get that word.
3: Not,
0: I think.
3: Not at the thought of cooking.
0: Right. Okay,
3: just speaking with you.
2: Oh, Michaela.
0: Michaela, put some ointment on it. So, Michaela, now, have you told your family that the nation are currently deciding what they're going to be having for their tea?
3: I haven't. I think my son's outside and my daughter's in the bath.
0: Right.
3: Right. She has a very
2: long bath. Oh, yeah, lovely. Okay. Good for her. While her mum cooks her dinner. Fab.
0: Yeah, what a life she's leading.
3: I know.
2: Oh, love to get a bit of that. Right, Michaela, the votes are in. Are you ready?
3: Yes, okay.
2: All right, we can tell you with 63% of the vote tonight, you are going to be eating Bang Bang Salmon.
0: Huge. It's massive. It's Bang Bang Salmon. They've chosen that for you, Michaela. Is that the one you secretly wanted? Is that good? Are we happy here?
3: Yes, it's a little bit healthier, isn't it? Yeah.
2: Well, it feels a bit more like spring summer, doesn't it? The minted lamb chops.
3: Yeah.
2: I don't know why.
3: That's it, yeah.
2: I always feel like eating those in the dark a bit more. Maybe it's just the way I eat.
0: Or in the bath. Will she be getting out of the bath for dinner?
3: Well, I hope so, yeah. But she does usually have about 2 hours in there.
0: Wow! Anyway, listen, the excitement isn't ending there, by the way, Michaela. Just for playing with us this evening, HelloFresh are going to sort you out with a HelloFresh subscription for 3 months for you and the family. How do you think about that?
3: Amazing. They absolutely love HelloFresh.
2: Oh, you're going to have a great time picking them each week. Yeah. Well done, Michaela.
3: Yeah, thank you. Thank you so much.
0: Cheers, Michaela. Have a good evening.
3: Bye.
0: Thanks. Bye.
2: Hope the rash clears up. Bye.
0: So don't forget, with HelloFresh, it couldn't be easier. 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
1: We're leaving.
0: We're off. We're off. Goodbye.
1: We're done for today. Of course, Kat and I will be back tomorrow, don't you worry, from 4 o'clock with our Home Time show. We're going to be giving away more tickets to go and see Lionel Richie. That's all part of Magic Radio's Got Your Tickets. We'll be doing that tomorrow.
0: Yes, and on the way, the wonderful Dan Morrissey is here. He's got the perfect playlist. He has got two massive guests on the show.
1: It is incredible. The iconic Kirsty and Phil are going to be joining Dan for the perfect playlist all week this week from 7. And then talking of iconic, talking of absolutely incredible, the wonderful Dame Nikki Chappers Chapman here from 8.
0: Oh, you're a smooth talker.
1: Thank
0: aren't you?
1: You?
0: She is, though.
1: She always comes in with biscuits.
0: I know.
1: I have to be very nice to her.
0: She's going to be here at 8 o'clock, 4 hours, the most beautiful mellow magic tunes. Make sure you join her for that for a nice little chill out. And we will see you tomorrow from 4.
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19: The top stories this hour. The Labour Party is descending into bitter division over Keir Starmer's future after the resignation of four ministers. The PM's vowed to fight on despite over 80 Labour MPs now calling for the Prime Minister to quit. Labour MP Rachel Maskell is one of them.
20: But I think he needs to be honest to himself now. It's a sad day, but we do need to move forward.
19: But 100 other Labour MPs have signed a statement backing him. Steve Reid, Peter Carl and Liz Kendall defended Keir Starmer as they left number 10.
21: The Labour Party has a process for triggering a leadership election. That has not happened.
22: Keir is showing really steadfast leadership.
23: The Prime Minister has my full support.
19: Meanwhile, political turmoil is having an impact on the markets. The cost of government borrowing has hit an 18-year high. In other news tonight, sweeping changes to the way driving tests are booked across Britain have come into force. Third parties can no longer apply for one. And 15 entrants will take part in the first Eurovision semi-finals tonight. Five countries are boycotting the song contest over Israel's participation.
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19: Patchy rain clearing from southeast England. However, blustery showers in the northwest becoming increasingly widespread. Sunshine and showers tomorrow. That's the latest. I'm Louise Easton.
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10: Good evening, it's Dan with your Perfect Playlist for the end of the 12th of May. Coming up, a second choice from Kirsty and Phil off the telly for their Perfect Playlist. It's also Rami Malek's birthday, we'll celebrate that in a bit. And it's Steve Winwood's birthday as well, so I'm going to start tonight's Perfect Playlist with his late 80s hit about long-lost love. It's Valerie.

The best variety from the 80s to now is on Magic Radio. I'm Dan with your perfect playlist for Tuesday. It's Rami Malek's birthday today, the 12th of May. He played Freddie Mercury in Bohemian Rhapsody, the Queen biopic. So I'm going to play Queen, A Kind of Magic, for you in a second. Now, this might well be magic. Something brand new has opened in the middle of London, the Museum of Illusions. 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

0: Sia and Chandelier on Magic Radio. Tuesday evening, I'm Dan Morrissey. I hope you had a good day today. If you're into the Eurovision Song Contest, the grand final is this Saturday. But of course, there are two semi-finals to get through first to decide which countries will be in that final. The first of those is tonight in Vienna, Austria. I've got three songs that you need to look out for on tonight. Okay, I quite like these three. San Marino, tiny little country landlocked by Italy, have brought Boy George in to help out with their song. Senhit is their artist. She's been in it at least three times, so she knows what she's doing. It's kind of a Euro disco bop. But yeah, Boy George is on it with them. Germany's song was one of my early favourites. It's essentially the classic phrase, liar, liar, pants on fire, but made into a dance banger. And one of the favourites to win is also performing tonight, and I think it is my favourite of the lot, Finland. It's an epic violin-led thing about a flamethrower, and there's fire all over the stage. Frankly, it's a health and safety nightmare. Anything could happen. So if you're watching the Eurovision semi-final one tonight, those are my three to look out for. Next here on Magic Radio, more of the best variety from the 80s to now. 80s Bon Jovi, Naughty's Kylie, and then Kirsty and Phil from Location, Location, Location are back with the second choice for their perfect playlist. Hold on. Magic Radio.
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0: Gold Hot Pants era Kylie Minogue spinning around on Magic Radio. It's Dan here with your perfect playlist. This hour of songs is all about summing up the day that we've all just had as you head home a bit late from work, or maybe you're dancing around the kitchen getting dinner ready or preparing for your evening. These are the songs for you. And at this time every night, about 7:30, our showbiz chums come on to pick songs for their perfect playlist as well. You can listen to previous ones like Natalie Imbruglia from last week, Melanie C from the week before in the Rayo app right now. And all this week, Kirsty and Phil from Location, Location, Location are celebrating their brand new series, Wednesday nights, Channel 4, with their own perfect playlist choices. So here we go with choice number 2.
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2: 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Shallow, such a beautiful song, such a perfect moment in a wonderful film. 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

0: is Lady Gaga and Bradley Cooper with Shallow, chosen by Kirsty Allsop and Phil Spencer from Location, Location, Location for their perfect playlist. Can you imagine those two performing that song together at the Location, Location Christmas party? I absolutely can. It's Dan here playing you the best variety from the 80s to now for Tuesday's perfect playlist. And we are in the middle of a very big week on Magic Radio's Got Your Tickets. 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Now, coming up before Mellow Magic tonight at 8, I'm going to start winding things down with some early relaxing classics after former star of Hyde Park, Pink. Remember, someone gave her a wheel of cheese while she was on stage. That was a weird time. And TLC's Waterfalls is next. Magic
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The best variety from the 80s to now is on Magic Radio. I'm Dan. That's Pink. And Try. She is going to be hosting the Tony Awards this year in New York City, first weekend of June. She'll be great at that. It does feel like a curveball choice, though, doesn't it? She's not a musical theatre star. She hasn't done Broadway. Maybe this is a sign she's got something to announce. Watch this space. Well, listen to it, because I'm very excited to be taking my Magic Musical show and my weekend show here on Magic Radio to Broadway again in a few weeks' time for all the excitement leading up to the Tony Awards. So hopefully you'll be able to tune in for some of that and find out what on earth all the fuss is about. It's Mental Health Awareness Week this week. I'm not going to lie, that trip to New York is obviously very exciting, but I can feel myself getting major imposter syndrome about the whole thing and feeling a little bit anxious about it all. Plus, there's loads of little bitty things going on in my diary in the next few weeks. Me and my other half are sorting out our wills at the moment, so that doesn't really feel very nice to talk about. The sense of overwhelm is a lot, so I appreciate everybody sometimes needs to take time just to calm your brain down a bit. Let's use tonight's Mellow Magic to do that this evening. Nikki Chapman is on the way at 8 o'clock. She's got 4 hours of relaxing classics like this from Paul Young. It's Every Time You Go Away on Magic Radio.

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1: Are you looking for the perfect way to unwind? Why don't you join me, Nikki Chapman, from 8 tonight on Mellow Magic for an evening of calming music made just for you.

0: Dido and White Flag on Magic Radio's Perfect Playlist. That's my final song for you tonight. I'm Dan Morrissey. Next, Mellow Magic with Chappers to wrap up what has been National Limerick Day. So if you'll indulge me. There's a lovely presenter called Nikki who knows your days can be tricky. She's lined up lush songs to help you along. I'm serious. Not taking the mickey. Enjoy.
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17: 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Good evening, it is Nikki Chapman here, and a very warm welcome to Tuesday's Mellow Magic. A huge thank you to Paul Hayes on Mello and Dan Morrissey for the last hour on Magic. And here we go, 4 hours to share together tonight.

Oh, that's set the tone for the evening, hasn't it? Wonderful Adele and Someone Like You. So good evening, it is Nikki with you tonight on Mellow Magic. Are we ready for a calming evening together? I hope so. Should we set the scene? Yeah, shall we? The most beautiful and relaxing songs on the radio. So, perhaps you're helping someone in the house revise for their exams. It is that time of year, isn't it? Perhaps you've just got the little ones off to bed. You could be, I don't know, driving back from the gym or one of your hobbies, finishing work or perhaps just starting. Everyone is welcome tonight on the show because we have music from the likes of Mariah Carey. But first, coming up, it is U2, with or without you.

0: Wow. When you think of vocal ability, I mean, we know Mariah Carey can sing, but I think Anytime You Need a Friend demonstrates it more than any other track she has produced. It is incredible. It's Nikki here on Mellow Magic saying good evening to Linda, who's listening this evening while cleaning the kitchen. She's got Mellow Magic on after dinner, spag bol on the menu tonight. Do you know what, Linda? You can't go wrong with a homemade spag bol. I can remember my soundie saying to me when we were on location once, never order spag bol when you're out and about because it will never be as good as your mum's. Isn't that true? Producer Tom's nodding his head. If you'd like to get in touch like Linda has done to let me know what you're up to give a little shout out or just perhaps a little hello, you can always drop me an email, nikki@magic.co.uk, and I spell Nikki, N-I-C-K-I. Or you can send us a text, can't you? That message, 61054, and start it with magic and give me all the details. This is Mellow Magic with plenty more on the way for a relaxing, what are we? Is it a Tuesday evening? It is. It's a Tuesday. From Phil Collins, we've got Leanne Rimes and also the Stereophonics. Magic,
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Nikki here playing you Stereophonics, Handbags and Glad Rags. So I hope you've had a good Tuesday. I must admit, I woke up this morning in a really good mood, got ready to come into Magic Towers. We were doing an interview this morning and I jumped on the tube. And as I got on, I asked a lady to move her bag so I could sit next to her rather than use the priority seat, you know, for people who are disabled, pregnant or less able to stand. And she looked at me and she huffed, but she did move her bag. Anyway, must admit, first thing this morning, I was miles away. And when she disembarked and to a whole packed tube, she told me loudly, "Don't ever tell me what to do on the tube." And it really did surprise me. And I was there sort of trying to explain about being thoughtful, but all I got was, "I know what you're up to." And I'm sharing this because it did leave me quite flummoxed. And I was also embarrassed. There was I trying to leave the seat free because I knew the next stop it would be really, really busy. She didn't see it that way at all. So what did I do? Well, I took a deep breath and I tried again. And then I just thought, no, it didn't matter. It wouldn't make any difference what I said to her. And everyone was looking at me. And I thought, what is going on in her life? Sometimes it is best just to leave it, not to say anything. And it is Mental Health Awareness Week. And I think it is important to remember we never know what someone else might be going through. And so I did stop myself and I did thank that because I can't put myself in her shoes. But I also, I didn't want to judge either.

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Now, your Magic Radio Breakfast Show is back tomorrow with another edition of Magic Radio's Got Your Tickets. And with the weather improving, it is the perfect time, isn't it? You could be winning your way to see the amazing Lewis Capaldi in London's sunny Hyde Park this July. The sun does shine most of the time, doesn't it? And we mentioned it a little bit earlier, it is Mental Health Awareness Week. And it's nice to get out and have some conversations. So Gok and Harriet will be heading to a local cafe to hand out coffee and compliments, which I think is just such a lovely thing to do. Back here on Mellow Magic tonight, I've got more great relaxing tunes from Michael Jackson, Tasmin Archer, and Take That, coming up with me, Nikki Chapman.

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0: playing that for Tony and Paynton. And good evening to you, Tony, who's listening. 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I'm Nikki Chapman, and thank you for spending your Tuesday evening with Mellow Magic. 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From the Bangles, we've got Bon Jovi and also Christina Aguilera.
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0: Here we are, Tuesday evening, Mellow Magic with me, Nikki Chapman. How are you feeling? Are you feeling up for playing a little game? Now's your chance. Oh, didn't want to play.
1: 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Years
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0: I thought it had disappeared. We always play the Mellow Years at this time. If you haven't played it before, it's really simple. I'm going to play a track after I've stopped talking, and all I need you to do is ring in and guess the year. Yeah, that's all you need to do. If you get it right and we call you back at random, you could win a Magic Radio Mug. But before we play the track, let's give you some clues, shall we? It's a good one. It's a really good one tonight. Are you ready? First clue, Independence Day became one of the year's biggest blockbuster films in this year. Los Del Rio is our second clue. They had a global hit with La Macarena. Do you remember it? Would you like me to sing it? No, I didn't think so. And I'm going to remember this one, that's for sure. The Spice Girls made their debut with Wannabe. That's the year we are after. If you think you know what it is, give us a call when we open the lines shortly on 03444 777 888. Mustn't say that too quickly. Lines will open as soon as I hit play and they're going to close at 9:18. So get your skates on. We're going to choose one of you at random to get you on the show. We're going to have a nice chat. Don't worry, I will look after you. And if you get it right, you could win that mug. So give us a call on 03444 777 888. All I need to find out from you is, which year did this song get released, please?

0: Mellow Magic playing you Duran Duran and Save a Prayer. And how are we feeling? Did you partake in the mellow years? Are you sitting by your phone wanting to win that magic radio mark? Well, the lines are now closed and someone will be chosen at random to play along. Also on the way, beautiful tunes from Foreigner, Ronan Keating and Bruno Mars.
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0: 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It is Nikki Chapman here on Mellow Magic, and it's time for this.
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2: on Mellow Magic.
0: It is the Mellow Years. It's our game where we ask you to guess the year of one of our tracks. And if you do get it right, you can win yourself a Magic Radio mug. I'm delighted she's joined us on the line. She's been picked at random. Evening to you, Gemma.
3: Evening, hey.
0: How are we today? Have we had a good Tuesday?
3: Oh, yeah, lovely Tuesday. Just spent cleaning. I've got sick households. I'm the only okay one.
0: Oh, no.
3: So cleaning, freshening up. It feels good, but I don't think it feels good for them.
0: Oh, how many people in the house aren't well?
3: Three.
0: Three?
3: Three down.
0: My goodness. Well, you know what you're going to have to do. You're going to have to play this back on the Rayo app so they hear it. And that when I say Gemma deserves a huge bunch of flowers at the end of the week, hopefully they'll take the hint. Well, you definitely deserve a Magic Radio mug. So let's see if we can win you one. I played you Celine Dion's All By Myself, such a beautiful ballad. For the mug, what year was that song released, please?
3: 1996.
0: Yes.
3: My favourite year of music.
0: Is it?
3: Yes, honestly. It just takes me all the way back there. Every single song from 96 is my favourite. Well, it's so funny. When you said Wannabe, I was like, I know that year.
0: Yeah, we all remember Wannabe. I bet you remember the dance as well, don't you?
3: Of course I do. Yes, Step by Step.
0: Oh, if you were going to be a Spice Girl, which one would you be?
3: Oh, definitely. Scary Spice was my favourite. I like the Zigga Zigga R.
0: Good choice. Good choice.
3: Lovely.
0: Well, hopefully we've brightened up your evening.
3: Oh, yeah, you really have. Do you know what? Fingers crossed that whoever didn't win the mug isn't too sad.
0: Sorry. Well, it's definitely yours tonight. So give our best wishes to everyone in your house who's a bit poorly. But well done to you. And, yeah, that mug will be winging its way to you. And I hope the week improves for you and the rest of
3: Thank you so much. Take care.
0: Great to talk to you. Bye-bye.
3: You too. Bye-bye.
0: Well done to Gemma. She deserved that mug this evening, didn't she? Producer Tom's definitely nodding his head. Would you like to win a mug tomorrow night? Well, you're going to have to play the Mellow Years at the same time.
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0: S Club 7, Never Had a Dream Come True. That is a cracking single. Producer Tom was serenading me in the studio doing the backing vocals. He's actually got a really good voice. Before that, you heard Foreigner and Bruno Mars, truly the best variety from the 80s to now, which is what you get on Magic Radio. And it means that every day we'll bring you everything from 80s Duran Duran to 90s Boyzone. We go from the noughties Kelly Clarkson, and then we bring it right bang up to date with Taylor Swift and Take That's new song. Plus, we promise to soundtrack your workday with more music and no repeats, because you'll never hear the same song twice if you listen between 9 and 5. And of course, you can round off your day with Mellow Magic, where we've got the best variety of relaxing classics from Simply Red, Westlife and Lucas Graham. And they are all on the way with me, Nikki Chapman.
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0: That was Lucas Graham and 7 years. Alex has got in touch, says, evening chappers, please can you give a shout out for James Dean, brackets, yes really, great name, driving from Hertfordshire to Hampshire for work. Alex says, don't eat your big stash of curly whirlies too close to bedtime, James. You can eat a curly whirly whenever you like. This is Mellow Magic and I'm Nikki Chapman. And thank you for letting me keep you company this evening. If you give me 20 minutes, I'll give you Cool and the Gang. We've got Savage Garden all lined up and also Christina Perry.
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0: Hello, this is Mellow Magic, easing you into the last 2 hours of Tuesday evening with me, Chappers.

0: starting this hour with such beautiful tunes. Christina Perry, A Thousand Years Before That, Call in the Gang. And we started this hour with Savage Garden and Truly, Madly, Deeply. Now, this is your Mellow Magic, and everyone is welcome tonight. You truly are your place to relax and unwind and to let go of, well, any of the stresses of the day. Yeah. And if ever you want to get in touch with me, Chappers, it's always lovely to hear from you. You can email me at any time, nikki@magic.co.uk. And I say this because I want to get those emails. You spell my name N-I-C-K-I. Equally, if you'd rather just chill and enjoy the tunes, this is the right place to do it.
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Let's play that for Rocky. Duncan has got in touch. He says, "Evening, Nikki. Every Tuesday I play badminton at my local club near Shrewsbury. Please can you give Rocky a mention tonight as he's been unwell?" We certainly can. And Rocky, I hope you're on the road to recovery. This is Mellow Magic, delivering you an evening of the best chill tunes from some of the world's greatest artists, including Crowded House, Elton John and Amy Winehouse.

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knew Bradley Cooper had a voice like that. Yeah, beautiful duet from him and Lady Gaga and Shallow on Mellow Magic. Now, the weather was slightly better for some of us today, not quite as cold as yesterday. I mean, the sun came out, we had blue skies, certainly down south, and it does make you think that summer is just around the corner. And when we think of summer, we think of incredible gigs and festivals going on. And all this week, we are giving you the chance to win your way to literally the biggest gigs of the summer. On The Breakfast Show, you could be winning tickets to see Lewis Capaldi in London's Hyde Park. 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I mean, that's a royal residence. It's only recently, I think, been opened up for gigs. What a beautiful place to go and see him. It's all thanks to Magic Radio's Got Your Tickets. Why don't you listen to Win every weekday at 9:30 and at 5:30. 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Back here on Mellow Magic this evening, I've got more timeless relaxing classics on the way to share with you from George Michael, REM and Gabrielle.

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0: A little Tuesday hello to Beth this evening, who's listening. Good to hear from you, Beth. It is Nikki Chapman with you, and it's lovely to keep you company on a Tuesday on Mellow Magic. If you give me your next 20 minutes, I'll bring you the most chill tunes on the radio. From Tracy Chapman, we've got Shakespeare's Sister, and also Craig David.
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5: So it is a Tuesday, and thank you for letting me be part of your evening. 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

0: wonder how many of you will be going to see Craig David this summer. Saw him a couple of years ago. It was such a lovely set. What a nice guy. He always comes across as a real gentleman, but also produces the best music. It is Nikki with you on this Tuesday evening, and I'm going to give you a little mellow musing, something for you to take into tomorrow. Now, all this week, it is Mental Health Awareness Week, and so many famous faces are talking about mental health on their socials, which, well, I think it is so important, and it's really healthy too, as the more we talk about mental health, the less stigma there is, and it's easier for people to get the help that they need. And that's one of the great things about social media. There can be some negatives, but there's so many great positives, and to spread the word and to get help out there. And this week for our Mellow Musings, we wanted to bring you thoughts about mental health that celebs have been posting. And this is from Scarlett Moffat.
1: It's Mental Health Awareness Week, and I've always been really open and honest about my mental health. And as somebody who has been in a dark place before, it makes me get a lump in my throat when I think about it, because, yeah, I just think it's awful to feel isolated and feel withdrawn, because that's what we do. That's what we do when we're in a dark place or struggles are becoming overwhelming. We just isolate ourselves. We cut off all forms of connection, even though that's when we need a connection the most. And I'm here to remind you that you are never, ever alone. The Samaritans are always there to talk to, I promise. Please give them a call. And if you know anyone and you think that they're struggling, please reach out to them. No matter how much they say, no, I'm fine, because a connection can make all the difference.
0: I mean, such great words, Scarlett. And very honest, I think, and quite brave to share that with people. She mentioned the Samaritans. There's so many other organisations out there as well who can help if you feel you need it. I mean, well done to Scarlett. We loved her on Gogglebox and I'm a Celebrity. And as she said, you are never, ever alone.

0: Going to say good evening to Sonia and Paolo listening in the world to Mellow Magic this evening. It is Nikki Chapman with you, playing you the best songs to soundtrack your Tuesday evening. On the way, we've got more great tunes from Kenny and Dolly, Mariah Carey, and also Snow Patrol.
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That was Snow Patrol and Chasing Cars on tonight's Mellow Magic. So I hope you've had a good week so far. I've done a little bit of telly this week, actually, which is always nice. We can fit it in. I did Morning Live yesterday with Angelica Bell. We were talking about the upcoming RHS Chelsea Flower Show that starts next Monday. So I'm going to have a very busy week then. But lovely, just that escapism, gorgeous, talking about the amazing gardens and the horticulturists and the growers and everybody that's going to be down there. And also, if you're a viewer of the BBC and you watch the coverage, it is very, very good indeed. You know what? There's events that you don't need to go to because the coverage is so good. And hand on heart, I'm going to say that is one of them. I'll be talking about it a little bit more, perhaps at the end of this week or the beginning of next. And also today, I had a brand new escape to the country go out. If you love your escapes and perhaps you need something to chill, at any time you can watch it again on the iPlayer. I went to South West Wales with an amazing lady and her son. She was looking for a house for her and her husband. And you know when you meet people and you just click? It was one of those shows. I'm not going to say it's one of my absolute favourites because I don't want to upset anybody else, but it is a beautiful show. It went out today. You can catch it on iPlayer. It's definitely worth a watch. Right, let's get back to the music, shall we? Between now and midnight, I'm going to squeeze in some Sam Smith, but first, Kenny Rogers and Dolly Parton.

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0: Your clocks, because your Magic Radio Breakfast Show is back tomorrow with another edition of Magic Radio's Got Your Tickets. You could be winning your way to see the amazing Lewis Capaldi in London's sunny Hyde Park this July. Do you like the way that I put sunny in? It will be gorgeous. I'm not going to say I promise you, but I'm just going to be very positive. It's going to be lovely. And also, as it is Mental Health Awareness Week, it's nice to get out and have some conversations. We all need to chat, don't we? And Gok and Harriet will be heading to a local cafe shop to hand out coffee and compliments. That's just such a lovely thing to do. Really nice. Well, I don't have coffee for you tonight, especially if you're trying to get to sleep. But what I do have is some very soothing tunes on tonight's Mellow Magic. I've got more relaxing classics just for you from Atlantic star Eric Clapton and Lewis Capaldi.
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The wonderful Pink. She's so good. Who knew on Magic Radio? Hey, doing it's Paul Hayes. Late night Tuesday and into the early hours of Wednesday morning. And it was really good to play Take That as well. Could It Be Magic? And it's not long to go, just over 2 weeks actually, until their Circus Live Tour, which gets started in Southampton, St Mary's Stadium on the 29th of May. And they reckon it's going to be a lot of the iconic elements from the original Circus Tour, but now on an even bigger scale. And all that theatrical staging, the fire breathers, acrobats, clowns, stilt walkers, dancers, and the giant props as well. The famous mechanical elephant from the last tour is going to be back, apparently. It's all getting very exciting. So, no doubt coming up, his Pointer Sisters Jump on Magic Radio.

0: Well, for you,
1: 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And how you doing? Late night Tuesday into Wednesday morning. It's Paul Hayes on Magic Radio with the best variety from the 80s to now. 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It's got your tickets, by the way. 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I've got some Lionel Richie in a second. And then the brand new single from the wonderful Olivia Dina, the fourth song from her album The Art of Loving, which is just the most incredible song. Hang on for that next. And here's Lionel on Magic Radio.

0: Cut and Crew, I Just Died in Your Arms on Magic Radio. The best variety from the 80s to now. Morning, it's Paul Hayes. And what a night tonight. Christopher Cross live at London Palladium and Paul Simon at Royal Albert Hall in London as well. So if you like your 80s, lots of live icons tonight. It's Stevie Wonder's birthday today and Robert Pattinson is celebrating his as well. And I've got All Saints coming up, Never Ever, Kings of Leon and DeBarge all next.
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0: 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Thank you for choosing us. I'm Paul Hayes, playing at the best variety from the 80s to now. If you're up late getting stuff done or revising or maybe working through the night tonight, it's good to be with you. And Gok and Harriet, by the way, return on the Magic Radio Breakfast Show later this morning from 6. Mental Health Awareness Week continues and it's nice to get out and about and have some conversations, isn't it? So Gok and Harriet are going to be heading to a local cafe shop to hand out coffee and compliments today. They're back later this morning from 6 o'clock. I've got the guys who you may have seen on tour recently. Blue coming up, Kenny Loggins, and that really gorgeous one from Sixpence None the Richer, Kiss Me.
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